0: a lot of their time and effort into supporting these goats and to looking after them. And for some of them, it's a good reason to come to school. It's an exciting thing for them to go, yep, I like coming to school and I love coming to school, but the goats are an added bonus that I get to see them and be with them and have that comfort with them as well.
1: In finance, the All Ordinaries up 42 points, the ASX 200's up 43, and the dollar 69.55 US. Updating sport, Jesse Hogan will play for Collingwood for the next 2 years, with the first deal of the trade period to be completed this afternoon. The Giants receive pick 75 for the Coleman medal winner. Sam Walsh has been crowned the John Nicholls medalist, winning Carlton's best and fairest for a second time. Alex Diminor through to the China Open semi-finals for a second year in a row. The Australian coming from a set down to beat Russia's Andrei Rublev.
2: It's been a great week, but obviously I want more. Hubie's a hell of a competitor. He's played some incredible tennis, and yeah, it's going to be another battle, but that's what we're here for, and I'm very excited.
1: And that's the latest news and sport.
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5: Partly cloudy and 20 today. The outlook for Tuesday afternoon shower up to 1 mil of rain, and a low of 8 and a top of 18. For Wednesday, cloud clearing, a minimum 5, maximum 19.
6: 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Current temperature.
5: Chasing that top of 20 degrees this afternoon, it's 5 past 11. In Gosser Street, Bendigo, it's now 14. And across Centre Victoria, Conton, Castlemaine, 13. Maryborough, 14. Heathcote and Rochester, 15 degrees.
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Press Bendigo with the songs you remember on a Monday. Back into it, a little bit overcast across Bendigo and Central Victoria. That's from SMS's on this Monday. And some Fleetwood Mac, it's 18 past 11. A local first community update got underway yesterday. It is the Greater Bendigo Seniors Festival. Goes right through until October 11. The Greater Bendigo Seniors Festival runs right through with packed activities. And information as well, and it's an event for older adults. And there's lots to get through too. You like to go online and check all about it. You'll be kept busy over the next few days if you love music, including jazz. And all sorts of things will be happening part of this festival until the 11th. And some good news if you like to travel as well, because the Victorian senior card holders also will receive free public transport right up until the 11th. So our festival program, it's out now. It's available. Now, there's some locations, if you're out and about, you can grab one at the library. Also, neighbourhood houses or visitor information centre. Or you can go online at bendigo.vic.gov.au and you'll see all the information. And book your spots to do something right up until the 11th. That's a local first update. We continue your songs out of the 70s, 80s and 90s, Bendigo's 101.5.

Fresh Bendigo with the song to remember. It's one of those songs, Gareth Gates and Any One of Us, that sticks in your mind. You'll find it singing along a couple of hours after you heard it. We continue your music on a Monday. It's 26 past 11. Songs out of the 70s, 80s and 90s. The Fresh Lunch Crunch comes in after midday. Mike comes in after 1 this afternoon to continue your songs, your music, with your music memories, Bendigo's 101.5.

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1: Chris Benigo with the songs you remember, Ella Langley, and Choosing Texas. The big song's getting played everywhere at the moment. So good. With your memories across Benigo and Central Victoria and songs out of the 70s, 80s and 90s, you're with Benigo's 101.5 Fresh FM on this overcast Monday across Central Victoria. I hope your day is going a long way. I hope you had a really good weekend. Headed down the Kyneton on the weekend. On Saturday morning, found a cafe down that way too called 29 in Piper Street. Oh, magnificent little cafe. If you're heading down there, I can recommend that one. And just happened to pop into the news agency in Kyneton while we were there and just noticed that the news agency had Benigo's Fresh FM on, which is a good thing on a Saturday morning. Good spot, Kyneton, for a visit on a weekend. It's just after, approaching 22 midday. We update you with what's happening news-wise at midday, continuing your songs, your music across Benigo and Central Victoria. Now, Lawrence from Kyneton was after a request. This song, Air Supply, Do What You Do With Your Music Memories.

Brian Adams on Bendigo's Fresh FM. Two up double play on the way too. That's from our SMS request list. And that's for Mandy out there at East Bendigo. Hope you're having a really good day. We continue your song.

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1: 14 degrees in Melbourne, a shower or two tomorrow, top of 18. It's 12 midday. Good afternoon, I'm Jordan Tunbridge. Sam Wood will remain behind bars until at least Thursday after facing court on several domestic violence charges. The 46-year-old fitness influencer appeared via video link in the Maroochydore Magistrates Court. His lawyer telling the court Wood will make an application for bail at that appearance. A teenage boy has been found with serious burns after a suspected arson attack in Taylor's Hill this morning. Madeline Burke reports.
2: Three cars were torched in Taylor's Hill, one on the street, two in a driveway. Firefighters were called to reports of a male on fire in Woolwich Way just after five this morning. They arrived to find the three vehicles on fire and a teenager with significant burns. He was taken to the Royal Children's Hospital in a serious condition with burns to his upper and lower body. Police have taped off the burnt out vehicles as they investigate. Madeline Burke, Melbourne.
1: The state opposition has unveiled plans for up to 10 transit lounges in Victorian hospitals to get patients out of emergency rooms faster. Jess Wilson says it's unacceptable that people are stuck waiting for hours in an emergency department with hospital beds held up by patients ready to go home. The transit lounges will be used by discharge patients waiting to return home, freeing up beds faster.
3: We'll work with the health services to work out where best to place them, to look at where the greatest demand is. The ambulance inquiry last year, one of the findings was the very fact that these discharge lounges or transit lounges have a big impact on how patient flow through is managed.
1: Andrew Mountbatten Windsor has launched legal action against police 8 months after being arrested. The former Duke of York will contest the lawfulness of his arrest as well as the police raids on properties linked to him. Royal commentator Russell Myers says he faces allegations of leaking confidential information to Jeffrey Epstein, but the case appears to be falling apart.
4: Former police officers I've spoken to have said that this is a very, very difficult charge to sort of nail down. So, you know, no wonder that the police are taking so long with this case.
1: Melbourne's observation wheel is being reopened for the first time in years. The Melbourne Star will be opening again next week after being shut down during COVID. The Foo Fighters are heading back to Melbourne. Crown CEO David Tsai says they'll play a one-off club show to open the new Crown Live Theatre in November.
5: I mean, look, if you're going to open a new entertainment venue, what a better way to do it than one of the biggest rock bands in the world. You know, most people see Foo Fighters in a stadium. 1,250 fans will get to see them up close and personal here at Crown Live.
1: In finance, the All Ordinaries up 32 points, ASX 200 up 30 points, one Australian dollar buying 69.55 US cents. Updating sport, Sydney expects all members of the so-called Pullman Five to be at the Swans next year. The club's list boss says none of the players have requested a trade. The Western Bulldogs are willing to work with multiple clubs in order to secure Zach Butters. Port Adelaide is working through if it'll trade the star midfielder or accept free agency compensation. Dogs player acquisition and strategy manager Michael Regan says other clubs might come into the equation.
6: Potentially, yeah. I think if Port don't accept the compo, that's really live. And then for everything else we're trying to achieve, yeah, we're looking at multiple clubs.
1: Collingwood has signed Coleman medalist Jesse Hogan, trading pick 75 to the Giants. Marnus Labuschagne has sent a timely reminder to selectors, scoring 111 in a tour match against the South Africa 11. And Alex de Minaur has reached the China Open semi-finals for the second year in a row. That's the latest news and sport.
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9: Updating details for Tuesday afternoon shower to 8 overnight into a top of 18 degrees. For Wednesday, cloud clearing down to 5 and a top of 19. And Thursday, sunny, a low of 6 and a high of 23.
10: 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Current temperature.
9: A partly cloudy afternoon on the way, a top of 20 degrees right now on Garster Street, Bendigo. It's 5 past midday. It's now on 16 degrees.
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1: 14 degrees in Melbourne, a shower or two tomorrow, top of 18. It's 1 o'clock. Good afternoon. I'm Jordan Tunbridge. TV personality Sam Wood will remain in custody after having domestic violence allegations heard in a Queensland court for the first time. Amy Drew reports.
2: The 46-year-old didn't appear in Maroochydore Magistrates Court when his case was mentioned this morning. The matter adjourned until Thursday, where he is expected to appear for a bail application. Wood was arrested in Noosa on Saturday night as police responded to reports of alleged domestic violence. The next morning, he was charged with assault occasioning bodily harm, domestic violence offence and strangulation in a domestic setting. Wood shot to fame on the third season of reality TV show The Bachelor, where he met wife, Snezana. Both parties have posted statements on social media saying this is a difficult time for all of us. We are working through this as a family and thoroughly cooperating with authorities. Wood has also been stood down from his health and fitness brand, 28 by Sam Wood, while the allegations are before the courts. Amy Drew reporting.
1: New data reveals the dire state of Victoria's hospitals, with many of them hundreds of millions of dollars in debt. It's placing unprecedented strain on the system, which is buckling under ambulance ramping and elective surgery wait times blowing out. Monash Health has a forecast deficit of more than $140 million. Opposition leader Jess Wilson says Labor has proven it can't manage the budget and has the wrong priorities.
3: When you do see $15 billion go from the big build into the pockets of criminals, when you see $40 billion of cost blowouts on major projects, when you see a government more focused on the SRL where we are today than making sure that we have enough beds in our hospitals, that's the consequences.
1: Other states and territories are being encouraged to look to Queensland when it comes to stamping out the illegal tobacco trade. Legal tobacco sales in that state have increased by 55% following an enforcement blitz. Cancer Council Australia's David Martin says the results is pleasing to see.
4: For years we have called for stronger action against the illicit tobacco market because it undermines public health, fuels organised crime and makes it easier for people to continue smoking. And the results emerging from Queensland show strong enforcement does reduce the availability of illicit tobacco and helps drive people back to the legal market.
1: Well, after more than 5 years and an $11 million overhaul, Melbourne's giant observation wheel is finally set to start turning for the public again next week. It was switched off at the height of Victoria's COVID lockdowns. Owner Skyline Attractions, Jay Jones, promising the ride will be better than ever.
5: It's got a better customer experience. We've got two fantastic VIP cabins that you can have a happy half hour in. Mixed reality game that the kids can play. There's lots of interactive stuff on the screen that tells you all about Melbourne, that helps you look out and see the view and play games with your family. From the minute you walk across the bridge, it feels like a new, exciting experience.
1: In finance, the All Ordinaries up 33 points. ASX 200 up 32 points. One Australian dollar buying 69.55 US cents. Updating sport, Sydney says Nick Blakey has given the club no indication he wants to leave. The Star Swan is one of four players waiting for police to wrap up their investigation into the incident at the Pullman Hotel. The club says it's expected all four of those players to remain in the red and white. Swan's head of strategy, Chris Keane, says Blakey is expected to stay.
6: Well, Nick's contracted for another 5 years, so we've had no indication from Nick or his management that he's keen to explore anything, so we're really confident that he'll be at our footy club next year.
1: In the first trade on day one of the AFL trade period, Jesse Hogan leaving the Giants in exchange for pick 75 with Collingwood. And that's the latest news and sport.
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9: Good afternoon, everyone. Expect an afternoon shower or two for your Tuesday. 8 overnight for Bendigo tonight, reaching 18 during the day. For Wednesday, cloud will clear during the day. 5 overnight, 19 during the day. And on Thursday, we'll go from 6 to 23 and it'll be sunny.
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9: 6:01, currently here in the CBD, Garset Street, Bendigo. It's 18 on the way, we expect to 20 today. Kyneton and Castlemaine and Heathcote all on 17 at the moment. 16 over in Maryborough and in Rochester, 19. Coming up very shortly, music from Billy Idol, Eddie Money and the Backstreet Boys.
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0: Betty Goes Fresh, playing the songs you remember, 25 past one. Backstreet Boys there, Just Quit Playing Games with My Heart. Hello, it's Mike with you right through till 4 this afternoon, then it's Drive Focus here on Bendigo's Fresh FM. How was your weekend? A little bit wet on the Saturday, in fact very wet on the Saturday. Got a bit of a drenching as I made my way in here, but have survived, of course. There were still lots of things to do. The Bendigo cricket got called off, but Emu Valley cricket went ahead. Maybe you made your way out to one of those matches. Latin Festival was in full swing down there in Rosslyn Park. Out at the Great Stupa in Myers Flat, the Vegetarian Festival was on. And, of course, over the weekend it saw the end, the curtain close on the tulip display in Bendigo and bloom at night and so on for this year. Tulips might still be around for a day or so, but the actual festival has come to an end. Community and local fresh update. 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Caught an episode of the very funny Faulty Towers on TV last night with John Cleese and the gang. Still very, very funny. Which brings me to the fact that on this day in 1969, comedy changed forever. Monty Python's Flying Circus aired its very first episode on the BBC, unleashing a surreal, sharp and utterly unpredictable style of humour that launched the Monty Python troupe and rewrote the rules of sketch comedy. From Dead Parrots to Ministry of Silly Walks, it all began today. The most popular Monty Python song ever? This next one, which was a UK top 10 hit, an Olympic showstopper, would you believe, and still the world's favourite Python sing-along. With your music memories, 101.5 FM.
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Bendigo's Fresh, playing the songs you remember, comes a time, which comes from our SMS request list this afternoon. Thank you for sending that one in. Hope you enjoyed your song. And if you'd like a song on the radio this afternoon, 0493 143 829 is the SMS text number. Today, of course, 5th of October 2026, that makes it the 278th day of the year. Just 87 days left to go till the end of the year, and our countdown continues. The Bendigo Show now just 18 days away on the 23rd of October. The Bendigo Cup on the 28th of October, 23 days, 54 days now until the Victorian state election just never seems to get here. That's on Saturday, 28th of November, and of course Christmas Day, Friday this year, Friday, 25th of December. 81 days until that one rolls around. Be here in no time. Time for our musical focus for this hour, and it was on this day back in 1973, Elton John released Goodbye Yellow Brick Road, the album that turned him into a global superstar. Here in Australia, the album hit number two on the Kent Music Group. State election just never seems to get here. That's on Saturday, 28th of November, and of course Christmas Day, Friday this year, Friday, 25th of December. 81 days until that one rolls around. Be here in no time. Time for our musical focus for this hour, and it was on this day back in 1973.

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At Fresh, we are keeping it fresh with more featured groups and artists from the 70s, 80s and 90s. 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

Bendigo's Fresh playing the songs you remember, 12 to 2, Candle in the Wind from Elton John. The song was inspired by author Alexander Solzhenitsyn's book title, A Metaphor for Life Cut Short, and lyricist Bernie Taupin's fascination with actor Montgomery Clift, C-L-I-F-T, who also died young. And Taupin rewrote the lyrics, of course, for Princess Diana's funeral in mere minutes and admitted he doesn't remember them. He did it as a favour to Elton John, a close friend of Diana's, and Elton John only performed the rewritten Candle in the Wind 1997 once at Princess Diana's funeral. National news coming up at the top of the hour. And it was on this day back in 1996, Deep Blue Something, they were topping the United Kingdom charts with Breakfast at Tiffany's. Here in Australia, the song was a massive hit too. It reached number 2 on our ARIA charts and became one of the most played tracks of the year. And going way back to 1962, the Beatles released Love Me Do in the United Kingdom, the single that started it all. But here in Australia, the track didn't make the charts. Local Beatlemania wouldn't explode until the following year when Please Please Me and From Me to You finally lit the fuse. With your music memories, 101.5 FM.

coming up, national news, then more of the songs you haven't heard for ages from the 70s, 80s and 90s, including featured classic artists and groups. 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
1: Degrees in Melbourne, a shower or two tomorrow, top of 18. It's 2 o'clock. Good afternoon, I'm Jordan Tunbridge. Reality TV personality and fitness entrepreneur Sam Wood will remain in custody after facing a Queensland court via video link on several domestic violence charges. The 46-year-old, who is based in Brighton, was arrested in Noosa on Saturday night as police responded to reports of an alleged domestic violence incident. A bail application is expected to be made by his lawyer on Thursday. The state opposition is calling on the government to table the annual report into our health system before the election. It comes after it was revealed many of Victoria's hospitals are hundreds of millions of dollars in debt. It's placing unprecedented strain on the system, which is buckling under ambulance ramping and elective surgery wait times. Monash Health has forecast deficit of more than $140 million, but Treasurer Colin Brooks has defended the government's record.
2: Labor will always back our public health system. We've invested this year more than $32 billion in our public health system, recruiting 17,000 nurses over our time in office. We built 12 new hospitals, so we've got a very strong record in health. We'll make sure that they've got the funding they need.
1: A teenage boy has been rushed to the Royal Children's Hospital with serious burns after a suspected arson attack in Taylor's Hill this morning. Firefighters were called to reports of three cars on fire in Woolwich Way just after five, finding the injured boy at the scene. He's in a serious condition with burns to his upper and lower body. Australian pork producers are furious with a major fast food chain accusing it of dumping local pork for cheaper meat from overseas. Gabriel Hodson reports.
3: Farmers and processors say Guzman y Gomez has ditched Aussie pork for cheap meat from the other side of the planet. The restaurant chains responded, saying it comes from Australia and Denmark, depending on seasonal demand and quality. But processors say it's all coming from Denmark now because of a global oversupply that puts the price $1.50 a kilo lower. Pork Australia research shows two-thirds of consumers would pay up to 10% more to support the Aussie industry. Gabriel Hodson reporting.
1: A dog owner has had a scare after his beloved pet ingested meth at a local park in Preston over the weekend. Charlie has told Tony Moclair he knew straight away Maggie, his Jack Russell poodle, was on drugs.
4: I look at her and she's like swaying around, lying down on the porch. Her pupils are massive. Her eyes were darting everywhere. But she was like really, really happy and also out of it at the same time. We took her to the vet. They're dumbfounded. They give her some tests. They come back and this is confidently, this is methamphetamine.
1: It took Maggie 8 hours to come down. In finance, the All Ordinaries up 15 points, ASX 200 up 13 points, one Australian dollar buying 69.55 US cents. Updating sport, and Essendon has withdrawn its interest in contracted Melbourne vice-captain Jack Viney. The 32-year-old met with the Bombers and the Eagles after being told to explore his options. St Kilda says discussions are progressing for a deal to trade Rowan Marshall to Geelong. The Saints wouldn't confirm if they want to pick player or both from the Cats. Saints GM of football Lenny Hayes says they won't be giving him away.
5: I think top six in our best and fairest the last 3 years. But yeah, we respect his wishes. So we've been open to try and work in with Geelong. But again, it has to be a deal that works well for us.
1: Collingwood has secured 2024 Coleman medal winner Jesse Hogan in a deal with Greater Western Sydney for pick 75. The Western Bulldogs say they're open to dealing with multiple clubs in order to get a deal done with Port Adelaide for Zach Butters. That's the latest news and sport.
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8: Rain returns tomorrow in Bendigo with a shower or two expected in the afternoon. Overnight tonight, though, we'll drop back to 8 and reach 18 during the day. Cloud will clear, however, on Wednesday, 5 to 19. And on Thursday, sunny weather, sunny skies, 6 to 23.
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8: 6 past 2, presently here in the CBD, Garset Street, Bendigo. It's still on 18, it's 19 in Rochester and Castlemaine and Kyneton, 17 in Maryborough, 18 in Heathcote. Coming up this hour, more of your SMS requests, great songs out of the 70s, 80s and 90s, and we'll make our way down to the swamp for a song about a rainbow and find out, according to Nelson, where the Lord might be.
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Andy Goes Fresh playing the songs you remember, 24 past 2, Britney Spears and Crazy. Community and local fresh update. Whilst the renovation works and building works are going on up at our Bendigo Art Gallery in View Street, Bendigo Town Hall is now home to a brand new season of free art exhibitions. Bendigo Art Gallery is opening the historic Town Hall with installations, commissions and displays running Thursday to Sunday, 10 till 4, right through to December 13. Contemporary artist Rosie Deacon brings Thrifty Swifty, a vibrant creature-filled habitat made from recycled materials and inspired by Aussie flora, fauna and the Swift Parrot. You can also experience Charge, Agincourt, a dramatic multi-century reimagining of Shakespeare's Henry V by Back-to-Back Theatre and Acme, plus historic artworks and treasures from the city's civic collection are on show right throughout the building, sharing stories from Bendigo's past. It's 51 years ago now that Sesame Street premiered in Australia, bringing Big Bird and friends into homes nationwide and kicking off decades of learning and laughter. Sing from the Carpenters was performed on Sesame Street and became a number 3 Billboard hit for the Carpenters. With your music memories, 101.5 FM.

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Lenny Goes Fresh, playing the songs you remember, 24-3, INXS, better known as INXS, of course, disappear off our SMS request line, 0493 143 829. Play

Year. Kangaroo Flat broke that long-standing hoodoo, got a win over Golden Square. Golden Square had the next one though, so that means this year we'll be looking forward to that first clash. Both clubs have been out on the recruiting trail, so should be an interesting clash when we meet for the first time next year. Good luck to the Kangaroo Flat Kangaroos. All the clubs, a lot of the clubs have been out on recruiting, so that stands us in good stead for a good season next year. And of course Morong coming into the competition with Gisborne heading off over to the Ballarat League. This hour's featured artist is Steve Miller, the guitarist, songwriter and bandleader behind some of the most recognisable rock tracks of the 70s and early 80s, from The Joker to Fly Like an Eagle, Take the Money and Run and Abracadabra. Steve Miller blended blues roots with clean, melodic rock that became a staple of FM radio worldwide. His songs are built for long drives, warm nights and classic rock nostalgia, the soundtrack of generations. Steve Miller. 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

Then he goes fresh, playing the songs you remember. Steve Miller fading away there with his band and the Joker. I caught the Edinburgh Military Tattoo, the Royal Edinburgh Military Tattoo 2026 on 7 last night. Wasn't much interested in the rugby, although that turned out to be quite an exciting contest, with the Knights getting over the line by just the one goal in the end. But another famous Edinburgh event, getting back to Edinburgh, is the Edinburgh Fringe Festival, and five of the best jokes that came out of the festival this year from the comedians. My daughter is obsessed with climate change. She told me we have to stop using plastic completely, so I took away her credit card. That one from Sasha Nesloben. From Richard Stott, he remarked that I've been making prank calls to a Vietnamese restaurant. What are they going to do? Ban me? I got fired from Madame Tussauds for giving suntans to Jim Morrison and his bandmates. They told me to get out and never darken their doors again. Olaf Falafel, that was one of his jokes. From Sid Singh, I'm an atheist who has Hindu parents, so when I told them I don't believe in God, I had to spend an extra 45 minutes telling them which ones. And I remember thinking, as I taped a piranha to my boomerang, this could come back to bite me. Olaf Falafel gave that one, the Edinburgh Fringe Festival, a very funny event. Wilbur Wilde was born in 1955 on this day, and he was famously, apart from being a regular on Hey Hey It's Saturday, a member of Ol' 55 and Jojo Zepp and the Falcons. Got a couple of songs from those two groups coming up. First one features a really good imitation of John Wayne, I reckon. With your music memories, 101.5 FM.

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2: 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Yeah.

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1: Degrees in Melbourne, a shower or two tomorrow, top of 18. It's 3 o'clock. Good afternoon, I'm Jordan Tunbridge. Police are hunting two arsonists over a firebombing at Taylor's Hill, left a teenage boy with serious burns. The teen was badly injured as two cars were torched on Woolwich Way this morning. It's alleged he tried to flee in a stolen white Hyundai before the vehicle crashed into bushes. Locals left shocked.
2: I think it's really, really shocking that this is happening with, you know, a lot of youths in our area. You know, what if it was my house? You know, we've got kids inside. Don't expect that this will happen to you.
1: Sam Wood will remain behind bars until at least Thursday after facing court on several domestic violence charges. The 46-year-old appeared via video link in the Maroochydore Magistrates Court. The fitness influencer's lawyer telling the court he'll make an application for bail at that appearance. Victoria's health system is at breaking point, with hospitals raking up hundreds of millions of dollars in deficits, hindering their ability to meet soaring demand. It includes a forecast deficit at Monash Health of at least $140 million, the financial pressure increasing strain on hospitals already dealing with ambulance ramping and growing elective surgery wait times. Opposition leader Jess Wilson says Labor needs to be transparent with Victorians.
3: The government should be handing down the annual reports of every single health service, every single agency by the end of this month. Yet we're not sitting this year. There'll be no parliamentary sitting day for them to table these reports. So I suspect they will hide these reports until after the election.
1: The Melbourne Star reopens next week. Eddie Summerfield reports.
4: More than 1,800 days after being switched off during COVID, the Melbourne Star will take passengers again from next week. After being in liquidation in August of last year, the observation wheel has new owners, giving the 40-storey wheel an $11 million spruce-up. Tickets are on sale for when it begins spinning from next Thursday. Tickets ranging from $18 for children through to $94 for families. Eddie Summerfield, Melbourne.
1: Andrew Mountbatten Windsor has launched legal action against police 8 months after being arrested. The former Duke of York will contest the lawfulness of his arrest, as well as police raids on his properties linked to him. It's the first time a member of the royal family has challenged criminal proceedings since 1649. In finance, the All Ordinaries up 10 points, ASX 200 up 10 points, one Australian dollar buying 69.55 US cents. Updating sport, and AFL trade period is underway, with the Bulldogs ramping up negotiations to secure Port star Zach Butters. Alex Riddell has the details.
5: All eyes are on the Zach Butters deal this trade period. The Bulldogs are confident negotiations are heading in the right direction, but Port Adelaide are yet to decide whether they'll accept a compensation pick or match the Bulldogs' free agency offer. In other trade news, Essendon have revealed it's not just Hawthorn interested in Zach Merritt. A move to West Coast looks more likely for Jack Viney after Essendon withdrew from the race. Richmond says it will listen to offers for Jaden Short. St Kilda haven't been presented with an offer from Geelong that they're happy with for ruck Rowan Marshall. Sydney is confident all five players involved in the Pullman Hotel incident will stay at the club, despite speculation Nick Blankey wanted to leave. And the Pies are open to trading Dan Houston and have also conceded Jordan De Goey may not finish his career at Collingwood. Alex Riddell at Marvel Stadium.
1: In soccer, Portugal wants Cristiano Ronaldo to make himself available for selection ahead of the next international window. Ronaldo walked out on the team after being benched during their win over Norway and told he would not start against Denmark. And Alex de Minaur is through to the China Open semi-finals. That's the latest news and sport.
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8: Well, we're not done with the rain just as yet, it seems. We're expecting an afternoon shower or two tomorrow. Overnight tonight, though, it'll be 8, reaching 18 during the day for Bendigo for Wednesday. Cloud will start to clear. We'll go from 5 overnight into a top temperature of 19. And on Thursday, we'll get a sunny sky at this stage, 6 overnight, 23 during the day.
6: 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Current temperature.
8: Coming up to 3:06 and we're still stuck on that temp of 18 here in Bendigo, trying to get to 24 today. It is daylight saving though, so I suppose we've got plenty of time yet. Kyneton and Castlemaine on 19, 17 around Heathcote. In Maryborough, it's 18 and Rochester currently on 20. Coming up tonight, we head off to the 80s with Gary at 7 o'clock, and then he moves into the 90s from 8. At 9 o'clock, Gavin takes over with 90s till infinity, and then continues on his musical journey with the noughties till infinity from 10 tonight on Bendigo's Fresh FM.
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Then he goes fresh, playing the songs you remember, Savage Garden Affirmation, and it is 24 past 3. A couple of events that you can celebrate all week long this week, if you would like to. It's Australian Wildlife Week. That starts today, runs through until next Sunday. It's also World Space Week from yesterday through until next Saturday. And, of course, the big event happening this week, kicks off tomorrow, is the Elmore Field Days for this year. Three huge days showcasing the latest in farming machinery, technology and innovation. We're expecting more than 700 exhibitors, machinery demos, livestock displays, ewe trials, kids' activities, great food and live entertainment across the 32 hectares at the Elmore Event Centre. Gates open 8:30 to 5 each day, the Elmore Field Days, the region's premier agricultural event, and crowds will be flocking there. Every October 5th, however, James Bond fans have a good excuse to pour a martini, cue the gun barrel sequence, and spend time with 007. Since Dr. No arrived on this day in 1962, Bond has moved through more than six decades of movies and six official 007 actors. And we're all eagerly awaiting to find out who the next actor in the series will be. As I said, Dr. No debuted in London on this day in 1962, and it marked the beginning of the legendary film series featuring the charismatic British secret agent. The most popular James Bond song of all time, based on chart performance, cultural impact and long-term recognition, is Goldfinger by Shirley Bassey. That was in 1964, but in 2012 Adele posts her new theme to Skyfall, the 23rd film in the James Bond series. The theme song, written by Adele and her songwriting partner Paul Epworth, features a 77-piece backing orchestra in an informal Billboard poll. Rather, 69% of responses vote it the best theme to a Bond film ever. If you'd like to head to our Fresh FM Facebook page, you'll find a post about James Bond there, and you can pop down what you think is your favourite Bond song. With your music memories, 101.5 FM.

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1: Bendigo's Fresh, playing the songs you remember, 23-4. I love you, I honestly love you. A hit for Olivia on this day from October 5th, 1973 through until October 18th, 1974 was the number one hit. Volunteers have been hailed as the driving force behind the Easter Monday Riola Charity Carnival's continued success, with this year's event raising more than $52,000. The committee says the huge total reflects the dedication of locals who give their time every year helping the carnival support regional health services, community groups and emergency responders. From setting up the grounds to running events and serving crowds, volunteers remain at the heart of Riola's long-running tradition, and this year's result proves just how powerful that community spirit is. Thank you to the Maryborough Advertiser for that report. Time now for our final featured artist for the afternoon, and it is Bob Geldof, the Irish singer, songwriter, activist and frontman of the Boomtown Rats. Known for hits like I Don't Like Mondays, Rat Trap and Up All Night, Geldof became one of the defining voices of late 70s and early 80s rock. But his legacy stretches far beyond the stage. He spearheaded Band Aid, Live Aid and Live 8, rallying the world through music and raising hundreds of millions for humanitarian relief. Bob Geldof, a fearless performer, a powerful storyteller, and one of the most influential figures in modern music history. 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

Betty Goes Fresh playing the songs you remember. I Don't Like Mondays by the Boomtown Rats was about the tragic Cleveland Elementary School shooting in San Diego on January 29th in 1979. One of the lines that the shooter uttered and so on. Very sad event. Thanks for your company this afternoon. Drive Focus coming up after the national news at 4 o'clock. And I'll catch up with you again on Thursday afternoon. Ron will be in tomorrow afternoon here on Bendigo's Fresh FM. On this week in 1991, Marky Mark and the Funky Bunch were sitting at number one in Australia with Good Vibrations, a dance rap smash powered by Lolita Holloway's iconic vocal that dominated the charts worldwide. And I noticed Marky Mark was number five for the Newcastle Knights last night too. Not the same person, of course. I'll also be playing Wee-O, Wee-O, Wee-O by The Boys on this day in 1981. And the Party Boys also first charted on this day, but back in 1987 with their song Hold Your Head Up. And don't forget those school crossings if you're anywhere around those out on the roads. Back in force today with your music memories, 101.5 FM.

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3: 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Well, now there is. Shiloh Country.

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1: In Melbourne, a shower or two tomorrow, top of 18. It's 4 o'clock. Good afternoon, I'm Jordan Tunbridge. Fitness influencer and former Bachelor star Sam Wood remains locked up in Queensland after facing court on domestic violence charges. The 46-year-old from Brighton is accused of assault and strangulation following an alleged incident in Noosa. A bail application to be heard on Thursday. A teenage boy has been found with serious burns after a suspected arson attack in Taylor's Hill. Madeline Burke reports.
2: Three cars were torched in Taylor's Hill, one on the street, two in a driveway. Firefighters were called to reports of a male on fire in Woolwich Way just after five this morning. They arrived to find the three vehicles on fire and a teenager with significant burns. He was taken to the Royal Children's Hospital in a serious condition with burns to his upper and lower body. Police have taped off the burnt out vehicles as they investigate. Madeline Burke, Melbourne.
1: New data reveals the dire state of Victoria's hospitals, with many hundreds of millions of dollars in debt. It's placing unprecedented strain on the system, which is buckling under ambulance ramping and elective surgery wait times. Monash Health has a forecast deficit of more than $140 million, and the opposition's Georgie Crozier says it's not alone.
3: You're talking about the Royal Children's Hospital Emergency Department, 20 beds that can't be opened because there's no staffing, but Footscray Hospital, the new Footscray Hospital, has hundreds of beds that aren't opened. That's literally a wing.
1: There are renewed calls for a major redevelopment of the MCG to future-proof Melbourne as Australia's sporting capital. Billions have been poured into stadium upgrades across the country, arguably delivering a better experience for fans. Sport and media personality Eddie Maguire says investing in the G and the surrounding area would be money well spent.
4: I've had a pretty unique opportunity to watch the NFL, the AFL and the NRL in successive weeks, and that's where sport is going. I suppose that every time we have improved the MCG, the popularity of sport and also the economic benefit to Victoria has gone up exponentially. So it's a bit like a magic pudding. The more you put into it, the more we get out of it.
1: Fast food chain Guzman y Gomez is under fire, with pork processors claiming it's ditched Australian pork for Danish meat. That's $1.50 a kilo cheaper. David Wright from the Victorian Farmers Federation says customers would never know and wants clearer country of origin labelling across all food.
5: It's not just us pig farmers, it's also the beef guys, it's the sheep guys, it's the dairy guys, the horticultural guys. It's right across agriculture in Victoria. I actually think this is a win-win for government and consumer, and it comes to cross is an absolute no-brainer.
1: In finance, the All Ordinaries down 2 points, ASX 200 down 2 points, one Australian dollar buying 69.55 US cents. Updating sport and Collingwood champions, Scott Pendlebury is officially a Gold Coast Suns player. Pendlebury heads to the Suns in exchange for pick 65 in this year's draft. North Melbourne list manager Brady Rawlings is still hopeful Zane Dersma could remain at Arden Street despite his trade request to Melbourne. Rawlings says they tried to talk Dersma out of leaving the Roos.
6: Seems like he wants a fresh start, but would love him to stay. He's an absolute talent. You know, we think with our improvement as a club, as we go forward, he could play a major part in it. It's out of contract, but if there's nothing on the table worthwhile looking at, we'll try and talk him back around.
1: Meantime, Jamie Graham is set to be unveiled as North Melbourne's new senior coach. The Fremantle assistant poised to take up a deal of at least 3 years to replace Alistair Clarkson. That's the latest news and sport.
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9: Looking at an overnight minimum of 8 for Bendigo tonight and then a maximum 18 during the day. There will be an afternoon shower or two around as well. For Wednesday, the cloud will be clearing, 5 minimum overnight, 19 maximum during the day. And on Thursday at this stage, we're looking at a sunny day with an overnight low of 6, reaching into a top temperature of 23.
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9: 6 past 4 and still on 18 here in the CBD, Garsard Street, Bendigo. Kyneton, Castlemaine, also 18. Maribor and Heathcote, they're 18 as well. 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

Bendigo's Fresh on the songs that you remember and the feature artist Banana Rama. Three girls who went to university together. They all studied fashion. 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They were absolutely brilliant as a band. Here they are, Banana Rama, and one of their best was Shy Boy. On Bendigo's Fresh, with more songs that make you feel good, Bendigo's 101.5.

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6: Shower or two Tuesday, 8 minimum and a top of 19. A mostly sunny Wednesday, down to 4 and a top of 20. Sunny Thursday, low of 7 and a high of 23. A mostly sunny Friday, 9 minimum and a top of 26 degrees. Bendigo's weekend details. Shower Saturday, 12 low and a high of 21. And a possible shower Sunday, 9 minimum and a top of 20 degrees. Melbourne's weekend details. Light rain Saturday, minimum 13 and a top of 21. Mostly cloudy Sunday, 13 overnight and a high of 19 degrees.
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Bendigo's fresh on the songs that you remember and the feature artist Bananarama. Hey, how about this? They took their name from the Roxy Music song Pajamarama, and there's no irrelevance. Bananas have got nothing to do with it. I thought they picked it up from somewhere, but their songs went bananas and so did their fans. Have a listen to this one, the hit Robert De Niro's Waiting on Bendigo's Fresh, with more songs that make you feel good. Bendigo's 101.5.

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8: Shower or two Tuesday, 8 minimum and a top of 19. A mostly sunny Wednesday, down to 4 and a top of 20. Sunny Thursday, low of 7 and a high of 23. A mostly sunny Friday, 9 minimum and a top of 26 degrees. Bendigo's weekend details. Showers Saturday, 12 low and a high of 21. And a possible shower Sunday, 9 minimum and a top of 20 degrees. Melbourne's weekend details. Light rain Saturday, minimum 13 and a top of 21. Mostly cloudy Sunday, 13 overnight and a high of 19 degrees.
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Bendigo's Fresh and the Songs That You Remember, and Bananarama was entered into the Guinness Book of Records as the most successful female band of all time. It blew me out. I didn't know that, but they were very good. The trio came together in England in the mid-80s, and they were known as pop, dance pop, new wave, Eurodance. I don't know what they were, but they were good. Have a listen to this one, Venus, and see what sort of brand of music you think they were putting out. Bananarama with Venus on Bendigo's Fresh, with more songs that make you feel good, Bendigo's 101.5.

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Dying in one, but not till now. 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We can move to the rhythm. 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
3: Shower or two Tuesday, 8 minimum and a top of 19. A mostly sunny Wednesday, down to 4 and a top of 20. Sunny Thursday, low of 7 and a high of 23. A mostly sunny Friday, 9 minimum and a top of 26 degrees. Bendigo's weekend details. Showers Saturday, 12 low and a high of 21. And a possible shower Sunday, 9 minimum and a top of 20 degrees. Melbourne's weekend details. Light rain Saturday, minimum 13 and a top of 21. Mostly cloudy Sunday, 13 overnight and a high of 19 degrees.
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14: 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This is A Blast from the 80s with Gary Hopkins.
15: Hello there, welcome along. This is A Blast from the 80s. My name is Gary. We have got, as always, a fab lineup of songs just for you from this particular decade. We have got your first song that you bought in the decade and, of course, the Blast from the 80s lyrical game as well. Details of all that a little bit later on. But to start things off for today, we go back to 1981 and from their ninth studio album called Voices. This is Daryl Hall and John Oates. And this is You Make My Dreams.

We go, Hall & Oates there, and You Make My Dreams from the album Voices that was released back in 1980. It was a song that would reach number 5 on the Billboard Hot 100 in 1981. Elsewhere, where the song was released as well, it would be a top 40 hit. It is a song that has been used in various films, TV shows, and also adverts as well. And the song come about through a happy accident. My guitar playing friend of mine and myself were jamming in a dressing room, and I started playing a Delta blues, and he started playing a Texas swing, and we put them together, and all of a sudden into my head popped You Make My Dreams. I just started singing it. I don't know why, but I did, and it sounded really cool, and everyone liked it. It was as simple as that. There we go. That's how the song come about. So this is a blast from the 80s. Thank you very much for joining us today. We, as always, have got the lyrical game coming up for you a little bit later on. We'll give you details on what the lyrics are and the clues, etc., etc. And, of course, we've got your first song as well that you bought back in the 1980s. And today, the song is another classic 80s song from Donna Summer. We are going to play for you on the radio a little bit later on. But before all of that, we are going to go back to 1986 and a bit of Janet Jackson with Nasty. But before that, from 1984, from the album Heartbeat City, here are The Cars, and this is the brilliant Drive.

0: We are fresh. If you can remember your first love or listening for your favorite song to come on the radio, we remember it too. We are playing those songs, unlocking your music memories. 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
1: This is a blast from the 80s with Gary Hopkins. Give me a beat.

0: There we go, Janet Jackson then, and Nasty, taken from her third studio album that was called Control. That particular single was released back in 1986 and remains one of her signature tunes as well. The song itself was a top 40 hit in basically everywhere where the song was released, and it also won a American Music Award in 1987 for favorite soul stroke R&B single as well. So there we go. Before that as well, we went back to 1984 and the brilliant Drive by the Cars, which is certainly one of their signature tunes. That particular single was taken from the album Heartbeat City and was released back in 1984 and then re-released back in 1985 after their stint at Live Aid in Philadelphia. The song itself, though, was a top 20 hit wherever it was released, either in 1984 or 1985, and made it to number one on the contemporary charts in America and also Canada as well. It is, though, personally, my favourite tune done by them. Right then, here on A Blast from the 80s, it is time for your bit. It's time for this.
1: Bowie, Queen, Madonna, Take That, Beyoncé, or maybe Justin Bieber. This is your first song.
0: Yep, it is time then for your first song that you bought back in the 1980s. Today we go back to 1980 as well, and the email is from Robert. Thank you, Robert, for your email. He says, my first song I bought on vinyl back in 1980 was by Donna Summer. The song was called On the Radio, and it is a great tune, and certainly I remember showcased her voice back then. I was 12 years old when I bought this song, at least I think I was anyway. It was in 1980, although I'm not 100% certain on when I bought it in 1980, so I may have been 12, I may also have been 13 as well. But it is a great tune, and Donna Summer has an amazing voice as well. Please, could you play my first song on your show? So, Robert, thank you very much for your email. Yes, we can. Here is your first song from the 1980s. It was technically released back in November of 1979, but it charted in 1980. So, we're playing it now.

0: There we go, that was Donna Summer then, and the extended version of On the Radio. That was the Foxes soundtrack and 12-inch single version at 7 minutes and 34 seconds. I hope you enjoyed that one. Pretty good. So it was thanks then to Robert for his first song that he bought back in the 1980s. And if you want your first song that you bought in this decade played out on a future show, please do get in touch. I would love to hear from you. And this is how you do it.
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0: Tina Marie then, and Love A Girl, released in 1984 and taken from her sixth studio album that was called Star Child. It is her biggest hit to date, and it is a song that would reach the top 20 in the majority of countries where it was released back in 1984 and also 1985 as well. As I mentioned, that particular single did receive a nomination for Best Female R&B Vocal Performance at the 28th Grammy Awards, her second nomination in that particular category, but the award was won by Aretha Franklin for Three-Way of Love. There we go, can't win them all. Right then, here on A Blast from the 80s, it's time for part one of today's Lyrical Game.
1: What is it? Who is it? This is the Lyrical Game.
0: Yep, it is time then for today's Lyrical Game right here on A Blast from the 80s. So I'll give you the clue first, okay? The clue is the song was released back in 1982, okay? 1982. And, okay, another clue, okay? This particular single is sung by two people, okay? Two artists on this particular single. I'm not going to say if they're male, female, female, female, or male, male, but there's two artists on this particular tune. Okay? Do those clues help? Well, you might need the lyrics first anyway. So here are those lyrics for today's song. Every night she walks right in my dreams. Since I met her from the start, I'm so proud I am the only one who is special in her heart. Okay, so those are the lyrics. Does it help? Does it hinder? Who knows? What is the song? Do you know what the song is? Do you think you know what the song is, or do you not have a clue? Well, whatever. Have a guess wherever you're listening to today's show, and have a chat amongst your friends and family, etc., etc. You never know, you might be right. Have a guess, you just never know. You might be right. And good luck, of course, with all of that. Right then, here on A Blast from the 80s, before we give the answer to today's Lyrical Game, we are going to go back to 1988 and a bit of Belinda Carlisle with I Get Weak. But before that, a song that was first released back in 1956 by Frankie Lemon and the Teenagers. This is the Diana Ross version of Why Do Fools Fall in Love?

0: So there we go, released in 1988. That was, of course, Belinda Carlisle there, and I Get Weak from the brilliant album Heaven on Earth. That was a particular single that was actually initially for Stevie Nicks, but after a few conversations, it was later decided that the song would be a better fit for Belinda Carlisle. The video, by the way, for that particular single as well is directed by actress Diane Keaton, who also directed Heaven is a Place on Earth, and featured model and actor Tony Ward, who would later appear in Madonna's Justify My Love video. Slightly different between those two, gotta be said. For that as well, you heard from Diana Ross and her version of Why Do Fools Fall in Love. It was a song that was released back in 1981, and it is a song that would reach the top 30 in a majority of countries where it was released, including Belgium and also the Netherlands as well, where it in fact made it to number one on their charts. There we go. Of course, the original was released back in 1956 by Frankie Lemon and the Teenagers. Right then, here on A Blast from the 80s, it is once again time to test your musical lyrical knowledge of this particular decade. Oh yes, it's time for part two of this.
1: What is it? Who is it? This is the Lyrical Game.
0: Yeah, it is time then for today's lyrical game, where I read out to you the first four lines from a popular song from the 1980s, and what you've got to do is guess what the song is, okay? So, here are those clues for you. First, the song was released in 1982. It is a duo as well that released the song, okay? Not necessarily known for being a duo, but two artists that would perform together. And I'm not going to say if it's a male or a male, or a female or a male, or two females, okay? But it was two separate people. An extra clue as well, which I didn't actually know until a moment ago, this song has never been performed live by these two artists. It'd be difficult to do it anyway nowadays. But anyway, maybe that's an extra clue. It's never been performed live by these two artists, at least when they were able to perform. So what is the song? Do you know? Do you think you know? Ah, yeah, let's have those lyrics. Here are those lyrics. Every night she walks right in my dreams since I met her from the start. I'm so proud I am the only one who is special in her heart. So what is the song? What is it? Do you think you know what it is? It doesn't matter about the artist. That's not important. The song is, okay? Got to be said, it's never been covered by anybody else. Anyway, what is today's Blast from the 80s lyrical game song? Well, time to push you out of your misery. Here is that song.

0: So, Michael Jackson, Paul McCartney, or Paul McCartney and Michael Jackson. That was, of course, The Girl Is Mine, released in 1982. Unfortunately, it is time for us to go now, I'm afraid to say. But as always, thank you very much for tuning in today.
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0: So, to leave you for today, we are going to go back to 1988, taken from her debut studio album, which is called Tracy Chapman. This is Tracy Chapman. This is the brilliant Fast Car. Catch you later.

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5: Shower or two Tuesday, 8 minimum and a top of 19. A mostly sunny Wednesday, down to 4 and a top of 20. Sunny Thursday, low of 7 and a high of 23. A mostly sunny Friday, 9 minimum and a top of 26 degrees. Bendigo's weekend details. Showers Saturday, 12 low and a high of 21, and a possible shower Sunday, 9 minimum and a top of 20 degrees. Melbourne's weekend details. Light rain Saturday, minimum 13 and a top of 21. Mostly cloudy Sunday, 13 overnight and a high of 19 degrees.
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15: 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This is A Blast from the 80s with Gary Hopkins.
16: Hello there, welcome along. This is A Blast from the 80s. My name is Gary. Thank you very much for joining us here today. And as always here on A Blast from the 80s, we've got some absolutely fab tunes from this particular decade. We've got your first song that you brought back in the decade as well today from Survivor. We're going to play Eye of the Tiger a little bit later on. And of course, we've got the lyrical game as well. But to start things off, let's go back to 1986 and a bit of Prince and the Revolution from the album Parade. This is the brilliant Kiss.

Cheers. There we go, Prince and the Revolution as well from 1986. That was, of course, Kiss. That particular single was a massive tune in the mid-1980s and would be a chart topper in America, spending 2 weeks at the top of their charts. Elsewhere, it wouldn't actually get to number one anywhere, but it would be a top 30 hit wherever it was released in the world, although most of those countries, it was a single that would reach the top 10. But did you know that the record label Warner Brothers didn't actually want to release that single? But they did, and Kiss became Prince's third number one hit in America as well. Following on, of course, from When Doves Cry and Let's Go Crazy. There we are. Always remember that particular single from Pretty Woman, where Julia Roberts is in the bath listening to a stereo Walkman, whatever, and she's singing that song. Don't know why. Anyway, there we are. Welcome along then. This is A Blast on the 80s. We've got some brilliant tunes coming up for you today. We've got your first song from Survivor, Eye of the Tiger from 1982. What a classic 80s tune coming up for you a little bit later on. We've also got some ZZ Top, we've got some Pointer Sisters, we've also got the Pretenders as well, and in just a moment we are going to play for you some Chaka Khan and I Feel For You. But before that, we go back to 1981 and the first top 10 hit for Duran Duran. Here they are with Girls on Film.

0: We are fresh. If you can remember your first love or listening for your favorite song to come on the radio, we remember it too. We are playing those songs, unlocking your music memories. 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
2: Chaka, chaka, chaka, chaka, gone. Chaka, gone. 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Chaka, gone.

0: we go, Shock On, and her version of I Feel For You. We played a bit of Prince earlier on. He originally had that song in 1979. That version, though, is the best-known version, and it was taken from the album of the same back in 1984 as well. In the charts, it would do very well. It would be a top 30 hit wherever it was released. It was a number one hit in Ireland and also the UK as well. And there is a 12-inch version of that particular single as well, which I do have. It is absolutely brilliant. In case you're wondering, by the way, Grandmaster Melly Mel is the other featured artist on that particular single, and also features the harmonica from one Stevie Wonder. There we are. Before that, we went right the way back to 1981 and a bit of Duran Duran with Girls on Film, taken from the album Duran Duran as well. It was their first top 10 hit in the UK, peak at number 5 in July of 1981. It was an international hit as well, reaching the top 20 in several other countries, number 4 in New Zealand, number 11 in Australia, and it was a number 1 hit, getting to the very top of the charts in Portugal as well. It was originally written, by the way, and demoed in 1979, featuring an early lineup of the band. They then rewrote and re-recorded the single in 1981. The different original version, which was inspired by the dark side of Glitz and Gamma, was released as part of an EP by the band in 2018. Right, there we go. It is time then now, here on A Blast from the 80s, for your bit. It's time for this.
1: Bowie, Queen, Madonna, Take That, Beyonce, or maybe Justin Bieber. This is your first song.
0: Yep, it is time then for your first song that you bought back in the 1980s. It is thanks then to Danny for his first song that he bought back in the 1980s. And his email goes like this. Hello, Gary. My name is Danny, and my first song that I bought back in the 1980s was by Survivor. It was called Eye of the Tiger. You probably know it very, very well. Yes, Danny, I do. The song was taken, of course, from the film Rocky III that I was not actually allowed to see, but I was allowed to buy the single. This particular single was played lots of times over and over in the 1980s on radio, but it doesn't get the airtime that it does now. And I know, as it's my first song, you will play it on your brilliant show. Many thanks. Love the 80s tunes. Keep up the good work, from Danny. So, Danny, thank you very much for your email. Yeah, I know this song very, very well. One of my favourite tunes from the 1980s. Here is Survivor from Rocky III and Eye of the Tiger.

0: So thanks to them, to Queen, and not allowing Sylvester Stallone to use Another One Bites the Dust on the film Rocky III, that particular tune there by Survivor was used instead. And it certainly was a biggie. It spent number, it was, I should say, number one in America for a total of 6 weeks. It spent 15 weeks in the top 10 as well, and was the second best-selling single of 1982 in that particular country. In the UK, it was a number one hit for 4 consecutive weeks as well. It also reached number one in Ireland, Finland, Canada, and also Australia as well. And it was also a number one hit in Japan and Norway and South Africa as well. It was a massive, massive hit. It was a top 10 hit in many, many other countries as well, back in 82 and also beyond as well. In fact, it was also the biggest selling single, I should point out, in Australia, also in 1982. Of course, it was Survivor. Of course, it was Eye of the Tiger. And yes, it was featured in the film Rocky III. It also won them the Grammy Award for Best Rock Performance by a Duo or Group with Vocal, and was also nominated for Song of the Year as well, which it didn't win. It was also nominated for Best Original Song as well at the Oscars as well. So thank you, Danny, for your first song. You're absolutely right, it doesn't get enough airplay on the radio, and that's what we are here for. There we are. So, like Danny, if you want your first song that you bought back in the 1980s played out on a future show, please do get in touch. And here are all those ways that you can do so.
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0: Yes, please do. I would love to hear from you. Right, still to come then, we've got today's lyrical game. We've also got some Lamau as well, friend of the show. He's been on the show many, many times. We should get him back again, actually. We are going to play for you, of course, the never-ending story in just a moment. We've also got the Pointer Sisters as well, and we are going to play this one from the Pretenders. We are going to go back again to 1982, and here they are, Back on the Chain Gang.

0: 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We're not backing away from some of the best music and memories you have. We have the 80s. We have the music. 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

0: There we go, produced and composed by Italian musician Giorgio Moroder, and of course performed by Lamau. That was the English version of Never Ending Story. Title song from the film The Never Ending Story that was released back in 1984. Also features, by the way, vocals by Beth Anderson as well. There was two versions, by the way. There was that one, the English version, of course. There was also a French version as well. There we go. That particular single did very well in the charts back in 1984 and also 1985 as well. It was a number one hit in Norway and Sweden, number two in Austria, Germany and Italy, number four in the UK, six in Australia, and it also reached number six as well in America on the adult contemporary chart. Also as well, of course, it had a re-going, no, that's the wrong word. It was made popular again thanks to the third season of Stranger Things. So there we go. And it was downloaded a lot of times and streamed a lot of times after its appearance on that particular show, Stranger Things. I've never actually seen it, but I've been told that it's got lots of great music from the 1980s because it's obviously based from that particular decade. There we go. Before that as well, you heard from The Pretenders and Back on the Chain Gang. It was released in 1982. It's from the album The King of Comedy, the soundtrack to The King of Comedy as well, and was also included in their third album, Learning to Crawl, as well. Didn't know it was actually part of that particular film. Anyway, there we go. In the charts, it would reach number 17 in the UK, would get to number 5 in Canada and also America as well. And elsewhere, it would reach number 11 in Australia, number 14 in New Zealand, and would be a top 40 hit everywhere else where it was released. That was in 1983. Right then, here on A Blast from the 80s, it's time to test your musical lyrical knowledge of this particular decade. It's time for part one of this.
1: What is it? Who is it? This is the Lyrical Game.
0: So, here we go then, today's Lyrical Game, where I basically read out to you the first four lines from A, and would be a top 40 hit everywhere else where it was released. That was in 1983. Right then, here on A Blast from the 80s, it's time to test your musical lyrical knowledge of this particular decade. It's time for part one of this.
1: What is it?

and it was taken from this particular duo's second studio album. I'm not going to tell you what the album was, because you'll guess what the song is straight away. Okay, so 1988, and it was taken from this particular duo's second studio album. Actually, I'll give you another clue. The song was actually originally written for Madonna. There we go. So here are those lyrics. Every time I see you, something happens to me. Like a chain reaction between you and me. My heart starts missing a beat. My heart starts missing a beat. So what is today's blast from the 80s lyrical game song? Do you know, do you think you know, or do you not have a Scooby-Doo? I knew what it was. Then again, I absolutely love this particular duo. So have a chat amongst your friends and family, etc., etc. And of course, as always, we will reveal the answer and play brilliant tune a little bit later on.

0: tragically passed away in 2021. It's absolutely fantastic, but you'll be surprised to know that particular single, despite its popularity back in the 1980s and certainly now, didn't chart particularly well in that particular year. It was a top 40 hit in lots of countries, but places where, you know, you expect it to do well, like America, only reached number 37. In Canada, only reached number 39. It got to number 19 in France. Number 9 in Ireland, 8 in the Netherlands, and 10 in the UK. I would have thought that would have charted a hell of a lot better. It was the very first single to be released from their 1983 album called Eliminator. And as I said, absolutely fantastic band, has to be said. And you used to see that video quite a lot as well on MTV back in the 1980s. 80s, right then, here on A Blast from the 80s. Let's play a bit of this.
1: What is it? Who is it? This is the Lyrical Game.
0: Yep, it is time then for today's Lyrical Game. Let's give you the answer. Before that, though, here are those lyrics. Every time I see you, something happens to me, like a chain reaction between you and me. My heart starts missing a beat. My heart starts missing a beat. What is today's song? Clues? This particular single was taken from the duo's second studio album. The song was released in 1988, and the song was originally written for Madonna. Never recorded though, obviously. So what is today's Blast on the 80s Lyrical Game song? Do you know? Do you think you know? Or do you not have a Scooby-Doo? Well, as always, here on A Blast in the 80s, it is time to put you out of your misery. Here is today's Blast in the 80s Lyrical Game song.

There we go. ZZ Top. Legendary ZZ Top. Billy Gibbons, Frank Beard, and Dusty Hill. You tried.

0: There we go, the Pet Shop Boys, here on A Blast from the 80s. That was Heart. It was released in 1988. It was the fourth and final single from their second studio album called Actually. And it was a chart topper in the likes of New Zealand, Finland, and also the UK as well. It also reached number one in Switzerland and Germany, number two in Spain, number six in Norway and South Africa. It was also a number one hit as well in Ireland. Elsewhere, it was mainly a top 40 hit in lots of countries. As I said in the clues, the song was originally intended for Madonna, although they never actually asked her to record it. It was also offered to Hazel Dean as well, but ultimately, as mentioned, it was kept for themselves as well. It was also going to be used on the film Inner Space, but the dance sequence it was intended for was at the wrong tempo for the song. So there we go. The song was also originally going to be called Heartbeat, but was changed after a formation of a group named Heartbeat UK. So there we go. It's also, as well, by the way, the last top 10 hit in the United Kingdom as well for them, which, got to be said, 1988 through to today is nothing more than a minor miracle. But hey, that is just music for you. There we are. Right then, how did you get on with that one? Well, I don't know if you got it right. Commiserations if you got it wrong. We, of course, will do that again next time here on A Blast from the 80s. And we've come to the end of today's show. Oh, no, we have. Thank you, as always, for tuning in today. It's been a pleasure to have your company. Don't forget, let me know what your first song was that you bought in this particular decade. Let me know anything else about the decade as well that you enjoyed. Toys, films, games, TV shows, sporting events, news events, things that you were involved in back in the 80s that you certainly can't do nowadays, if you know what I mean. You know, lemonade stalls, you know, you can't sell lemonade. I know you can, but, you know, you can't do it as frequently as you did back then. It's all health and safety and all that rubbish nowadays, isn't it? Anyway, there we go. Get in touch. As I said, I'd love to hear from you here on the show. There are lots of different ways that you can do that, and here are all of those ways.
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0: Yeah, please do get in touch. Let me know, as I said, what your first song was, etc., etc. Don't forget the website has lots of different things as well, and you can go onto the website. There's lots of circles on the website. Okay, it's made especially technically for your mobile phone, because when I was making it, basically, it didn't look too good on a mobile, if I'm honest with you. Okay, but I managed to change it and format it into something which is a bit more viewable on your mobile phone, basically. So go and check it out if you can. We love to have a look at it. Right, okay, time for us to go for today. And to leave you for today, we are going to go back to 1984, taken from their 10th studio album called Breakout. This particular single was a massive tune back in 1984. It was the best-selling American dance single of 1984 as well. Not bad, considering all those songs that you would have heard back in 84. It was a number two hit in Ireland. It did reach the top 20 everywhere where it was released. In America, it reached number three on the Billboard Hot 100. It also made it to number three as well in Belgium and New Zealand, and is another classic tune from the 1980s. Featuring June Pointer on lead vocals, here are the Pointer Sisters, and this is Jump for My Love.

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3: Shower or two Tuesday, 8 minimum and a top of 19. A mostly sunny Wednesday, down to 4 and a top of 20. Sunny Thursday, low of 7 and a high of 23. A mostly sunny Friday, 9 minimum and a top of 26 degrees. Bendigo's weekend details. Showers Saturday, 12 low and a high of 21. And a possible shower Sunday, 9 minimum and a top of 20 degrees. Melbourne's weekend details. Light rain Saturday, minimum 13 and a top of 21. Mostly cloudy Sunday, 13 overnight and a high of 19 degrees.
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14: Taking you back to the music of the 1980s. This is a blast from the 80s with Gary Hopkins.
15: Hello there, welcome along. This is a blast from the 80s. My name is Gary. Thank you very much for joining us here today. Hope you're all very, very well wherever you are listening to today's show. So, as always, we've got the usual features. We've got your first song, the lyrical game. So, got a song request as well for some Doobie Brothers. But let's kick things off by going right the way back to 1983 and taken from the brilliant album Into the Gap. Here are the Thompson Twins with Hold Me Now.

That is an absolutely brilliant, brilliant tune from the Thompson Twins, released in 1983 from their fourth studio album called Into the Gap. That was, of course, the Thompson Twins. They were formed in Sheffield in 1977, initially a new wave group. They switched to more mainstream pop and achieved considerable popularity during the early and mid-1980s, scoring a string of hits in the UK, the US and around the world as well. In 1983, by the way, they also changed the name to Babel as well. Not sure why. The name was based on two bumbling detectives, Thompson and Thompson, in The Adventures of Tintin. At various stages, they had up to seven members, but the best-known lineup was the trio from 1982 to 1986, Joe Leeway, Alana Curry, and also Tom Bailey as well. That particular single, by the way, was written as the result of an argument resolved between Alana and Tom Bailey in 2014 during an interview with Songfacts. We actually decided, well, this is an interesting emotional subject, what it feels like to get back together again after separation, and the kind of ideas that came up and the way that emotion and physicality somehow are brought back together. There we go. So that's the reason why that song was released. It is an absolutely fantastic tune, and Into the Gap, I should say, is an absolutely brilliant, brilliant album as well. Right then, here on A Blast from the 80s, we've got your first song that you bought back in the 1980s coming up for you very, very soon indeed. Today we go back to 1982 and a bit of Toto and Africa. It is Paddy's first song. But before that, we are going to go back to 1984 and a bit of Denise Williams and Let's Hear It for the Boy. But before that, from December 1983, here are Status Quo with

0: We are fresh. If you can remember your first love or listening for your favorite song to come on the radio, we remember it too. We are playing those songs, unlocking your music memories. 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
1: This is a blast from the 80s with Gary Hopkins.

0: a song that is certainly all 1980s, released in 1983. That was Denise Williams there, and Let's Hear It for the Boy. Before that, we went back to 1983 and another song from Status Quo. It was, of course, Margarita Time. It was the third track to be released from their 1983 album Back to Back. Right then, here on A Blast from the 80s, it is time for your bit. It's time for Pally's bit anyway. It's time for this.
1: Bowie, Queen, Madonna, Take That, Beyonce, or maybe Justin Bieber. This is your first song.
0: Yep, it is time then for your first song, and today's first song comes from Paddy, and he says, "Hello there, Gary. My name is Paddy, and my first song I bought back in 1983 was by Toto. The song was called Africa, and I remember hearing this song quite a lot on the radio and also on TV as well in 1982 and also 1983. I loved the tune so much. I was so glad that this was my very first song I bought back in the 1980s. I can't remember how I bought it, how I heard it, etc, etc, but I just do know that this was my very first song that I bought back in the 1980s. I've heard it many times since, but it would be an absolute pleasure to hear it on your fantastic radio show. Many thanks from Paddy over here in Australia. So, Paddy, thank you very much for your email. This is your first song that you bought back in the 1980s. This is Toto with Africa.

0: That was Paddy's first song, bought back in the 1980s, released first in the UK in June of 1982. That was Toto there and Africa. It was, of course, taken from the album Toto 4, and it was a big success around the world. Right then, like Paddy, if you want your first song that you bought in the 1980s played out on a future show, please do get in touch. There are a number of ways that you can do that, and here are those ways.
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0: Right, we've had a song request for Something by the Doobie Brothers from the 1980s. We are going to play for you The Doctor, one of their late ones from the 80s, in just a moment. But before that, released in 1988 from her sixth studio album, Close, here is Kim Wilde with You Came.

0: Awesome 80s. We're not backing away from some of the best music and memories you have. We have the 80s. We have the music. Keeping it fresh, Bendigo's 101.5 FM.
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0: There we go, the Doobie Brothers then from 1989. That was The Doctor. It was taken from their studio album called Cycles. And it is, by the way, the last hit that the band has released. It did reach number one on the Billboard Mainstream Rock Chart, and it reached number nine on the Billboard Hot 100 as well. The song was released with a music video that features the band playing to tune with all the members present. And of course, it was given significant airplay on those music video channels through America, which helped propel the song's popularity. So there we go. That was, by the way, for Andrew, who emailed in to me and very, very much enjoyed your email. It says, first time listening tonight, enjoyed the show very much. Definitely will be listening on a regular basis. The music was great tonight. As I said, love it if you could play some Doobie Brothers on your program as well. So yeah, there we go. That was The Doctor. Before that, we went back to 1988 and from Kim Wilde and her sixth studio album. That was Close. It was a song written by her and her brother Ricky after the birth of his first child, Marty, who is named after her dad, course, Marty Wilde, who is a gentleman that I have interviewed here on the show. In the charts, it did do very well in some countries. In fact, it was a top 20 hit in many countries around the world. In America, it did actually reach number 41 on their charts, but it was a number one hit, getting to the very top of the charts in Denmark. Well done if you said Denmark just then. There we go. Still going very, very strong as well, and still releasing music, of course. That is the lovely Kim Wilde. I'd love to have her on the show as well. It would be great to chat to her. I know many of my friends would love to hear from her on the show as well. Right then, here on A Blast from the 80s, time to test your musical lyrical knowledge of this particular decade. It's time for this.
1: What is it? Who is it? This is the Lyrical Game.
0: Yep, it's time then for the part of the show where we basically read out to you the first four lines from a popular song that was released in the 1980s, and all you've got to do is guess what the song is. Simple as that. Or is it? Okay, here are your clues for today. This particular version was released in January of 1983 and then re-released in November of 1983 as well. The song is a cover. It was first released in 1967 and there have been other releases as well since that particular year. Okay. Probably doesn't help. It is a English singer, okay, soloist that was part of a band. Okay, that's all I'm going to tell you there. And here are your lyrics. Living on free food tickets, water in the milk from a hole in the roof where the rain came through. What can you do? So, what is today's Blast from the 80s lyrical game song? Do you know? Do you think you know? Or do you not have a Scooby-Doo? I didn't realise it was actually a cover. There we go. That's how much I knew. But yes, it definitely is a cover because I now remember hearing the original back in 1967. But as I said, what is today's song? Anyway, have a guess. Have a guess after that. Have a chat to friends, school friends. I don't know, people on the bus, people on the train, wherever you're listening to today's show, have a guess. You never know, you might be right, but of course, you may be wrong. There we are. Right then, we are going to go back to 1985 right now, and from the album Misplaced Childhood, which is a great album, this is Marillion, and this is Kaylee. What is today's song? Anyway, have a guess. Have a guess after that. Have a chat to friends, school friends. I don't know, people on the bus, people on the train, wherever you're listening to today's show. Have a guess. You never know. You might be right. But of course, you may be wrong. There we are. Right then, we are going to go back to 1985 right now. And from the album

There we go, Kaylee then, by Marillion, released in 1985 on the album Misplaced Childhood. That was their biggest single to date. It was a number two hit in the UK and stayed on the UK singles chart for a total of 14 weeks. It would also be their most successful single worldwide as well, reaching the top 10 in Ireland, Norway and also Germany as well, although it didn't do particularly well in America. Their only sole appearance on the Billboard Hot 100 to date, reaching number 74. Now then, back in the 1980s, there was a film that certainly brought the attention of one particular actor. That actor, of course, was Arnold Schwarzenegger, and the film was Terminator.

So you can hear it in the background then, the theme to The Terminator, which of course was written and performed by composer Brad Fiedel. James Cameron, by the way, had a nightmare when he was doing another film, Piranha 2, The Spawning, which he had nightmares. This was his nightmare, thinking about The Terminator. Apparently Piranha 2 is that bad, he actually considers The Terminator to be his very first film. The studio wanted O.J. Simpson to play The Terminator. There we go. And Arnold Schwarzenegger first came to the attention of James Cameron after the head of Orion Pictures had met the former Mr. Universe at a party. At that point, his only legitimate acting experience had been in 1982 film Conan the Barbarian, and of course he was eager to break into different roles. There we go. Although the film company actually wanted him to play Kyle Reese, the human fighter sent back in time, and as I said, wanted O.J. Simpson to play the Terminator. James Cameron initially didn't like either choice, but took a meeting with Schwarzenegger with the intention of picking a fight with him and storming back to the studio, demanding a new actor. Instead, the two clicked, and the rest is history.

It also took 6 months as well to create James Cameron's vision of the Terminator. Of course, it was Stan Winston and his team who worked hard to create the Terminator skeleton, the iconic Terminator skeleton as well. And the final skeleton weighed apparently more than 100 pounds as well.

0: brilliant, brilliant film, got to be said. If you've never watched Terminator, watch it. And then watch Terminator 2, Judgment Day, straight afterwards. Absolutely brilliant. But there is a scene in Terminator when he takes his eye out. Oh, I can't watch that. Ooh, it makes me gag. Anyway, was Terminator one of your favourite films from the 1980s? It certainly was mine, although, of course, I was not allowed to watch it until the 1990s. There we go. Right then, here on A Blast from the 80s, time for part two of this.
1: What is it? Who is it? This is the Lyrical Game.
0: So, earlier on today, then, I read out the following four lines from a popular song from this particular decade. Living on free food tickets. Water in the milk from a hole in the roof where the rain came through. What can you do? Clues were, this song was released back in 1983. It is a cover of a song first released in 1967. There have been other versions as well since that version in 1967. Do you know? Do you think you know? Or do you not have a Scooby-Doo? Time to push you out of your misery. Here is today's Blast from the 80s Lyrical Game song.

So Paul Young from 1983 from the album No Parlay, which is brilliant. That was, of course, his version of Love of the Common People. Did you get it right? Well done if you did. Commiserations if you got it wrong. We, of course, will do that again next time here on the show. And we've come to the end of today's Blast from the 80s. Thank you very much for tuning in today. As always, we are going to play for you a song that was first recorded in 1982 by an artist called Kamau. Not Lamau, Kamau. It has been performed since then by the likes of Roger Whittaker, Sheena Easton, Gladys Knight and the Pips, and also Gary Morris as well. But this version is by Bette Midler, probably the most famous version as well. This, of course, is Wind Beneath My Wings. Catch you later.

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1: Mandurang Valley Festival will be held at Pierce Reserve Mandurang from 11 a.m. to 3 p.m. Sunday 11th of October. 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
3: Shower or two Tuesday, 8 minimum and a top of 19. A mostly sunny Wednesday, down to 4 and a top of 20. Sunny Thursday, low of 7 and a high of 23. A mostly sunny Friday, 9 minimum and a top of 26 degrees. Bendigo's weekend details. Showers Saturday, 12 low and a high of 21. And a possible shower Sunday, 9 minimum and a top of 20 degrees. Melbourne's weekend details. Light rain Saturday, minimum 13 and a top of 21. Mostly cloudy Sunday, 13 overnight and a high of 19 degrees.
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18: This is Naughty's Till Infinity.
21: Oh, fuck the jam. Fuck
22: the The guitars are back from Straya this week on Naughty's Till Infinity as we go mostly Aussie rock. Now, I say mostly because, I don't know, some people might consider a couple of these songs a bit more poppy, but I want to sort of hedge my bets on this one. Gabbity here for Naughty's Till Infinity, and we got some great mostly Aussie rock tonight. Living End, Powderfinger, Wolfmother, and we're going to kick off with Perth, Western Australian band End of Fashion with their indie rock hit, Oh Yeah, of 2005. And I love the fact that people on the internet have basically taken over the Wikipedia for this track and accused it of what it kind of is, which is essentially built on the backbone of the riff of Pixies' Where Is My Mind, mentioned twice in the first three paragraphs here, so someone's very upset about this. Me, I don't care, there's so many sampling and riffs and whatever, yeah, everyone's stealing off each other at this point, you know, let it happen, I guess. But this was written by Jonathan Miller, who called the song disturbingly Pixie-ish, and went on to write, End of Fashion are having no problem appealing to 95% of people that haven't heard and still remember the Pixies' Where Is My Mind and have never experienced a truly exciting live show. And if that's what the band is aiming for, then they are a complete success. Calm down, Tiger. Anyway, this was a top 20 hit in New Zealand, got to number 21 in Australia, and won the ARIA Award for Best Music Video at the awards of 2005. And from the looks of the video, it looks like it's filmed about 10 kilometres down the road from where I am at the Kwinana Motorplex. You'd sometimes hear the races. Anyway, I bloody like this song, and I don't care about the them stealing from the Pixies. This is a winner. End of Fashion with Oh Yeah on Naughty's Till Infinity.

a band I never got to see at the height of their fame. I loved the greats. I kind of did get to see them. I was working as a glassy at a bar in Perth, Western Australia at the time. They were playing at the venue, and I kind of got to be in and out while I was, you know, tapping kegs and that kind of stuff on that night. I hated that job. I hated my manager, and I basically was fired and quit at the very same time. Oof. I distinctly remember being banned from that venue for like a couple of years. You'll never be able to return to this venue. By the way, I turned up like a year later. I wasn't banned from anything. It is. I'm not naming the venue because, you know, right thing to do. But no, that manager can get stuffed. It is Naughty Still Infinity taking out personal grudges on this program. That was, of course, The Greats with 192020. Another hit that was pretty much an Australian-only hit. From their 2006 album, Gravity Won't Get You High. The album itself would hit the charts at number 9 and go gold in Australia. It also was nominated for 2 ARIA Awards, Breakthrough Artist Album and Best Cover Art, to the year of 2012 now. And when I walked down the Champs-Élysées, it was a busy street, and I wasn't getting down with everyone that I met, but I did have this song in my head the entire time. We're talking about Art versus Science with Parlez-vous Français, a minor chart hit in Australia. Did pretty well sort of in the indie charts. In fact, in the Hottest 100 of 2009, it was voted at number 2. But in an interview in 2015, the band reflected, saying, when we first started playing it, we asked every French person we found if the grammar was right. And they were always like, yeah, it's really cool. But then when we played it in Paris, they were like, what the F? Are you mocking us? Now, if we have anyone that's a fluent in French or Parisian that listens to this program, get in touch and tell me if this is insulting to you. But to me, I will always remember walking down the Champs-Élysées with this song in my head. Art versus Science with Parlez-vous Français here on Naughty Still Infinity.

0: We're playing your memories. Yes, the songs your mum and dad played. The songs your family sung along with. We have the music. We have music memories. 101.5 Fresh Bendigo.
1: Noughties till infinity.

If you listen to early Blue Juice, they were kind of an Australian hip-hop group. Or at least, you know, tracks like Unemployed sound like stuff I play on my other program. But that was Blue Juice with Vitriol here on Naughty's Till Infinity from their 2007 album Problems. An indie hit, didn't really hit the charts in any way, shape, or form. The next couple of albums down the road, they would get some ARIA nominations and a little bit more chart success. But I like that track, so we're playing that tonight here on Naughty's Till Infinity. Let's go to a track by another group which has ties in Perth, Western Australia, that being Luke Steele, whose family is rock royalty in this city. But he joined up with Nick Littlemore of Pinyao for the Empire of the Sun group, which produced a couple of excellent records, including this single, Walking on a Dream. This song reached number 10 in the ARIA charts, certified double platinum, hit number 4 in the Hottest 100 of 2008. Won Single of the Year at the ARIA Awards of 2009. And when it was released in 2009 in Europe, it reached number 8 in Belgium and Ireland and got into the Hot 100 of the UK Singles Chart. And this song, On the Quiet, has sold about 2 million copies worldwide. Big hit for Empire of the Sun and Walking on a Dream here on Naughty's Till Infinity.

0: Earth Pride. Once again, Eskimo Joe with Black Fingernails Red Wine from a huge album in this country of the same name.
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2: 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We haven't. Bringing back your memories. We have the music. We play the songs you'll remember from the 70s, 80s, and 90s. 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Fresh Bendigo.
3: Let's see those hands. Just put them
1: back. Naughty's Till Infinity.

That said, you can't have an Aussie rock show of the 2000s and not have some Living End in there with White Noise. Released 5th of July in 2008, the lead single from the album of the same name. It ended up being the most played track on Australian radio, go platinum in the charts, and won the Song of the Year at the APRA Awards. It would also hit number 12 in the ARIA charts, number 26 in New Zealand, and we just flat out love us some Living End here on Noughties Till Infinity and in Australia. And also, it looks like New Zealand as well. And speaking of iconic Australian bands, Powderfinger with Sunsets, which was the third single from their iconic record, Vulture Street. The single dropped in January of 2004. Had a fantastic video. Check that out on YouTube. And hit number 11 in the ARIA charts, number 38 in New Zealand. It would feature in the hottest 100, getting to number 7 of 2003. And alternatively, at the 04 ARIA Awards, Powderfinger would be nominated for Best Group. They didn't win it, though, which is wild because Powderfinger. It is Noughties Till Infinity. Now, let's get to a song which I think most people would know this as the theme for Bondi Rescue. Kind of a mid-chart hit in 2005. Only got to number 43 in the ARIA Singles Chart. But then, of course, this song, by the way, would also get its highest chart position in New Zealand, where it peaked at number 12. So here's Thirsty Merc and the Bondi Rescue theme with In the Summertime on Noughties Till Infinity.

middle of that set from the album Diorama, Silverchair with Without You on Naughty's Till Infinity. And you just heard Black Betty, a cover of the Ram Jam song, which is a cover of Lead Belly's song from 1939, Spiderbait version from 2004, hit number one in the ARIA charts. But that wraps up this week's Naughty's Till Infinity, and we have some Wolf Mother on the way in just a sec. From their self-titled debut album, a fantastic track called Mind's Eye. But catch us on the socials at 90s Till Show. Yes, I will never, ever change the handle. 90s Till Show on Facebook and Instagram, and the links to all of the programs are up there as well. So, let's throw on Wolf Mother with Mind's Eye. We will play more Wolf Mother as we go on Naughty's Till Infinity, but have yourselves a good one, folks, and we are Diggy Dunsun. See you later. Goodbye.

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3: Shower or two Tuesday, 8 minimum and a top of 19. A mostly sunny Wednesday, down to 4 and a top of 20. Sunny Thursday, low of 7 and a high of 23. A mostly sunny Friday, 9 minimum and a top of 26 degrees. Bendigo's weekend details. Showers Saturday, 12 low and a high of 21. And a possible shower Sunday, 9 minimum and a top of 20 degrees. Melbourne's weekend details. Light rain Saturday, minimum 13 and a top of 21. Mostly cloudy Sunday, 13 overnight and a high of 19 degrees.
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21: Oh, fuck the jam, fuck the...
22: This week is a show that initially was not on my list, and then realized that I had a whole bunch of Kanye West lying around, so This week is a special about the good Kanye, the early Kanye. Nothing but those just classic Kanye hits before he went completely insane, before the Kardashians ruined him. It is Naughties Till Infinity, Gav with you here, and we're going to kick off with the debut single from his debut album. Now, Kanye had been around for a few years, pretty much as a producer, and so the story goes that he spoke to Jay-Z, and he's like, I can rap too. So Kanye had to put in all of his own money to produce and make this record, marketing, all that kind of stuff, because his label didn't really have much faith. Now, Kanye West, not the best rapper, but probably, especially at this point, best producer in the world, worked with the who's who of hip-hop at the time. So in February of 2004, he went and dropped the first of a few classics from him, the College Dropout record, an album that would go certified 4 times platinum, peak at number 2 in the US charts, number 12 in the UK, didn't chart in Australia, but I can tell you there was definitely a lot of debate. Little did we know, we got 20 years of Kanye West coming up. So let's get into the first single released on this album, all the way back in September of 2003, a track called Through the Wire, a song recorded with his jaw wired shut, which is why it sounds like this. This was the first I ever heard of Kanye, and I bought this single in the stores. I was one of the few, because it only peaked at number 81 in Australia, hit a peak of number 9 in the UK, and number 15 in the US Billboard charts. It's gone on to sell platinum and gold in 3 countries. So let's get into it. The first taste of Kanye on Naughties Till Infinity, the Kanye special, the good Kanye special.
14: Yo, G, they can't stop me from rapping, can they? Can they hop?

0: pray is that my feet don't
1: probably
0: fail
1: most
0: me
1: famous
0: now.
1: Track from that first album, Jesus Walks, here on Noughties Till Infinity, used in movies and sports packages and all that kind of stuff. A track that was nominated for Song of the Year, along with the other 9 nominations that record got at the Grammys. Gained a lot of praise in the music press, especially in the hip-hop press. Only got to number 37 in Australia and number 16 in the UK charts, number 11 in the US Billboard charts, and it's on 3x platinum in the US. It is Naughty's Till Infinity. We're going to move on to his 2005 record, Late Registration, an album that went number 1 in the US charts, number 14 in Australia, and number 2 in the UK. Also did well in Ireland, New Zealand, and Germany. And I remember being so excited when I heard that Kanye was going to drop a new record, and the first single was Dope Diamonds from Sierra Leone. You're like, when are you going to play Gold Digger? Next. It's peaked at number 8 in the UK charts, only number 43 in the US Billboard charts. I think maybe people would have been a little bit worried, like, oh, what's Kanye doing? And got to number 52 in Australia. Still, eventually sold platinum in the US and silver in the UK. But I just flat out like this track. Don't worry, folks. Gold Digger and Touch the Sky all on the way, because it is Naughty's Till Infinity, and I'm playing the good Kanye tonight on the program.

0: replaying your memories. Yes, the songs your mum and dad played. The songs your family sung along with. We have the music. We have music memories. 101.5 Fresh Bendigo.
1: Noughties till infinity.
2: She take my money. Well, I'm in need. Yeah, she's a trifling friend indeed. Oh, she's a gold digger. Way over town.

His first number one record in Australia. You can play that at parties. People know that word for word. A track that sold 10 million copies. Gold Digger, featuring Jamie Foxx, here on Naughty's Till Infinity. We are playing the good Kanye. And by the way, did you know that that song was so damn popular, because it was a thing, that that song set a record for most digital downloads in a week ever, selling over 80,000 copies of that record. Incredible stuff. Kanye West, the good Kanye, on Naughty's Till Infinity. We're going to get into Touch the Sky, because this is a great record with a great video, with Kanye being Evel Knievel. Pamela Anderson's in this video. This was a top 10 hit in multiple countries. Number 10 in Australia, number 7 in Scotland, number 6 in the UK. Only got to number 42 in the US Billboard charts. Once again, though, multi-platinum record in multiple countries. That includes Australia, the UK, and the US. And also features the debut of Lupe Fiasco, who would go on to have a decent career in himself. I've got to play Kick Push at some stage. But anyway, here's Touch the Sky from the album Late Registration, as we play the good Kanye on Naughty's Till Infinity.

0: Touch the Sky by Kanye West on Naughty's Till Infinity. We need to clear the bills, but we're going to play the graduation album after we get past those bills that help your radio station stay on air. We're going to play what seems to be, once again, kind of a thing he was doing at the time, putting out one that's possibly for the streets, then putting out a single that would go number one across the world. But we're going to play Can't Tell Me Nothing, the first single from Graduation, a single that was kind of met with a collective meh. Only got to number 41 in the US Billboard charts, only 107 in the UK. Didn't even chart in Australia. I played it on radio. I know I did. Still, four times platinum eventually in the US, and gold in four countries, including Australia and the UK. But Graduation was going to be a phenomenon, and it was going to drop another number one single. We'll get to that and a couple more absolute gems from the Graduation record right after we pay the bills on Naughty's Till Infinity. We're playing the good Kanye tonight.
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2: You may have forgotten some songs. We haven't. Bringing back your memories. We have the music. We play the songs you'll remember from the 70s, 80s and 90s. Fresh memories. Fresh Bendigo. See those hands? Just put them high.

in the UK, the US, and New Zealand would be held off the number one spot in Australia. Only peaked at number two over here. Also went number one in Canada. Stronger by Kanye West. It is Naughty Till Infinity. We are playing the good Kanye, and we're going to play the third single from that record. We're going to play four tracks from this album because it's that good. We're going to play The Good Life, one of the forgotten tracks. Great video. Features T-Pain as well. Outside the US, kind of a mid-chart hit, number 20. And New Zealand would be held off the number one spot in Australia. Only peaked at number two over here. Also went number one in Canada. Stronger by Kanye West. It is Naughty Till Infinity. We are playing the good Kanye, and we're going to play the third single from that record. We're going to play four tracks from this album because it's that good. We're

just flat out like this song. It's still a platinum seller in the US, going 3 times platinum. So here's Kanye West with The Good Life as we play The Good Kanye on Naughty's Till Infinity. Back with you.

Another one of the Kanye classics of his early times. The good Kanye here on Naughty's Till Infinity. Never in the history of this show have we covered it at one artist. We might not do it again, but just a fascinating first part of his career. Just bang, bang, bang, bang with the hits. And then 808s and Heartbreak comes along. Still did well, but I just don't like that album. We're going to jump to 2010 for the last couple of tracks for my favorite and the best Kanye record, My Beautiful Dark Twisted Fantasy. Absolute classic. An album that would hit number 6 in the Australian charts. I think this is the best hip-hop album of the last 15 years. And we're going to play the tracks Power and All of the Lights from these records. To close out this program on Naughty's Till Infinity, get around us on the socials, 90's Till Show. Yes, it's still the old handle. No, I won't be changing it. That is on Facebook and Instagram, 90's Till Show. Have a good one, folks. Here's some more good Kanye. To wrap up the program, I'm Diggy Dunson. See you later. Goodbye.

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4: Shower or two Tuesday, 8 minimum and a top of 19. A mostly sunny Wednesday, down to 4 and a top of 20. Sunny Thursday, low of 7 and a high of 23. A mostly sunny Friday, 9 minimum and a top of 26 degrees. Bendigo's weekend details. Showers Saturday, 12 low and a high of 21. And a possible shower Sunday, 9 minimum and a top of 20 degrees. Melbourne's weekend details. Light rain Saturday, minimum 13 and a top of 21. Mostly cloudy Sunday, 13 overnight and a high of 19 degrees.
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21: As we look back once again at the beginning of the 21st century, it is Naughty's Till Infinity. Gav with the here. And this week, we're looking at radio rock because it was still a thing in the 2000s. Green Day, Foo Fighters, Nickelback, etc., etc., etc. We're going to cover a bunch of these over the next couple of weeks on the program. That's right, we're going to have guitars on this show. Who would have thunk it? And we're going to kick off with a quintessential radio rock hit of the 2000s, released August 8th, 2005, I remember hearing this song the first time, being one of those people that hated Nickelback for no good reason. Just, you know, oh, this is a goofy song. These lyrics are earnest and rather stupid. Nostalgia is a weird disease. And you look back at songs like this now and you're like, well, it wasn't that bad. We're talking about the track Photograph by Nickelback here on Naughty's Till Infinity. Got to number 2 in the US Billboard charts. Number 3 in Australia. Being memed to death on the internet, of course. And with a bit of space now, do we think that Nickelback were truly harshly treated? I'm still never going to be a big fan of Nickelback. It's not my thing, but they had some hits, including this track, of course, which went gold in Australia. Platinum in their native Canada, gold in the UK, and 2 times platinum in the US, selling over 2 million copies. You couldn't get away from this song, even on the radio station I was programming. I was smart enough to know that, you know, people were going to like this song. Anyway, here's Nickelback with Photograph on Naughty's Till Infinity.

song I hadn't thought about in over a decade. Also, it was a song that I kind of sort of heard on the radio. I wasn't actually really listening to radio in 2010. I was on my own little path. But either way, that was Scouting for Girls with This Ain't a Love Song, which became a hit in March of 2010. Big old hit. It is Naughty's Till Infinity. Now, let's move on to an iconic radio rock song from 2006. It was their breakthrough hit across the world. Got to number 3 in the Billboard Hot 100 charts. Peaked at number 1 in Australia and New Zealand. And has sold 3.6 million copies in the US as of January 2015. Probably streaming numbers are pushing that well past 4 million at this point. But we are talking about the leading cause of divorce since this song was released. We're talking about Lips of an Angel by Hinder. I've been making jokes about this silly song for years. And how's this for peak time in radio rock? This is for the Australian charts. But it knocked off Evermore's Light Surrounding You. I will be playing that at some stage on this show. Held the charts for 7 weeks before being knocked off by Straight Lines by Silverchair. Another song we will play at some stage. But as previously mentioned, a huge number one in Australia. 7 weeks at the top. Got to number 2 in Canada. Peaked at number 1 in New Zealand. And also hit number 3 in the US Billboard charts. This is a massive seller worldwide, as we previously mentioned. 4 times platinum in the US, platinum in New Zealand, 4 times platinum in Canada, and platinum in Australia. So let's get on to a song about cheating on your partner. It's Hinder with Lips of an Angel on Naughty's Till Infinity.

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1: Come and reminisce with us. This is Noughties Till Infinity.

these Radio Rock hits keep coming. There are so many of these. And, of course, that was Three Doors Down with Kryptonite, originally released to radio in 2000. Became a radio hit across the U.S., topping the modern rock charts for 11 weeks in the U.S., hitting number 3 in the U.S. Billboard charts, then making it over to Australia where it would be on radio for, well, basically ever. It's still playing now on certain radio stations. Hit number 8 in the ARIA charts, number 6 in Canada, and number 13 in New Zealand. It is Naughty's Till Infinity. We're going to go on to some Linkin Park because you can't play Radio Rock without Linkin Park. And it's weird now that your classic rock stations are starting to play Linkin Park. It shows how old we're getting. I mean, top 40 stations would have played this in the 2000s, but your classic rock stations would have never touched this with a 10-foot pole, but now your program directors are my age, and you're hearing a bit of Linkin Park. This, of course, is off the album Hybrid Theory, a huge hit. The album's fourth and final single, and this was leading into Linkin Park for at least, I would say, about 2 or 3 years, being among the biggest rock bands in the world. This song would peak at number 4 in Australia, number 6 in Austria. Don't get those confused, by the way. Number 8 in Croatia, number 3 in Denmark. Also a top 10 hit across Germany, Italy, Netherlands. Number 7 in Scotland, number 8 in the UK charts, and got to number 2 in the US Billboard charts. And then, upon the death of Chester Bennington, the tracks would then hit the charts again, having very similar results, achieving chart statuses again in a whole stack of countries, including hitting number 8 in Australia, number 5 in Hungary, number 4 in Switzerland, the UK singles chart at number 14, and also the US billboards at number 37. A big old seller across the world, selling about 5.5 million copies worldwide, and platinum in Denmark, Italy, the UK, and the US. So here's Linkin Park with In the End on Naughty's Till Infinity.

0: It's been a while since I've heard that one.
1: It is Naughty's Till Infinity. I won't ever try to sing again. That is their lead single from their third studio album that was stained with It's Been a While from the album Break the Cycle. Now, we need to clear some bills on Naughty's Till Infinity, and then on the other side of the break, we're going to get into a song and a riff that just reminds me of being 15, 16 years old. A track with a great video, and I think probably more iconic today than it was at the time. We're going to play Jimmy Eat World's The Middle right after these on Naughty's Till Infinity.
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5: Getting jiggy with it. That's

have a theory about Green Day here on Naughty Still Infinity. American Idiot, by the way, from the album of the same name. Was that album the last great rock album? Now, not in, like, is this the last good rock album? I'm sure there's good rock albums out there still being released to this day. But was this the last one that was iconic, a massive hit, got played on radio worldwide, critically acclaimed? Is there anything else after that? I don't think so. Please let me know in the comments on this program at 90s Till Show, because I can't be bothered changing the handle. So at 90s Till Show, leave something in the comments and let me know. It is, of course, Naughty's Till Infinity. Thanks for listening wherever you're listening. And that was American Idiot. Just thinking about this album as I think the last truly great rock album ever released. Also won the Grammy that year of Best Rock Album. And Boulevard of Broken Dreams in 2006 won a Record of the Year. That album went number one in well over a dozen countries, including Australia, the UK, a bunch of number ones across Europe, Canada, and also did well in the Argentine Albums Chart. It's the first time I've ever seen an Argentine Albums reference in these Wikipedias that I read for this program. It was also the 22nd best-selling record of the decade in the ARIA charts, number 27th in that category for the UK and number 30 in the US. It has sold 16 million copies worldwide. Now, because I've rabbited it on so much about American Idiot, I'm going to have to cut short the stats and whatever for Evanescence's Bring Me to Life, which was a big hit in 2003. Number one in Australia, the UK and Italy. Also a top 10 hit in 15 countries, including the US, Germany and New Zealand. And the song was certified triple platinum in the US in 2019. It won the Grammy for Best Hard Rock Performance and also was nominated for Best Rock Song in 2003. And even served as the official theme song of No Way Out in WWE's 2003 event. Actually, who was the headliner in that one? Oh, wow, it was a big one. Hulk Hogan versus The Rock. Enough about wrestling. This song has sold nearly 5 million copies worldwide to date. So, a huge song. So, here it is on Naughty's Till Infinity, Evanescence with Bring Me to Life.

song that eventually, at least in Australia, turns out to be a bit of a millennial anthem. Great song, Killers with Mr. Brightside on Naughty's Till Infinity. A song that's grown in the last nearly 20 years since its release in our a collective conscience. In Australia, it only got to number 29 in 2004. A song that's 15 times platinum in Australia. What? I told you, a millennial anthem with a quick estimate of about 9 million sales, and that's probably a bunch of that's due to people streaming it all the damn time. The Killers, Mr. Brightside, on Naughty's Till Infinity, and it's time to wrap up for yet another week. Thanks for listening. We got more modern rock next week. I don't think actually I can call it modern rock anymore. This stuff is classic rock now. A lot of this is 20 years old. Classic rock radio here on Naughty's Till Infinity. The rock anthems of your youth, because that's what this show is about. Anyway, get around us on the socials at 90s Till Show. I'm never changing the handle because I can't be. Now we're going to finish with two songs that could not get any more white. First, we're going to get into All American Rejects, Gives You Hell, a big old hit, and a song that I would say comes with a bit of a trigger warning. I don't think you can play this song without saying that these days. Last Resort by Papa Roach, a song about depression and suicide. And of course, wherever you're listening, if you are feeling those feelings, reach out to the myriad of organizations that are willing to help. There are many hotlines. Hit up any of those in your country and they will absolutely listen to what you need to say. So go and do that. A song that was a top 10 hit across Europe, a big, big hit across Europe, a bunch of top 10 hits. So two tracks coming up here on Naughty's Till Infinity with All American Rejects and Papa Roach to finish up this program. Have yourselves a fantastic rest of the day or week, wherever you're listening. And thank you for listening. This has been Naughty's Till Infinity, because I'm Diggy Dunson. See you later. Goodbye.

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1: Mandurang Valley Festival will be held at Pierce Reserve Mandurang from 11 a.m. to 3 p.m. Sunday 11th of October. It will be a fantastic day for everyone. 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
3: Shower or two Tuesday, 8 minimum and a top of 19. A mostly sunny Wednesday, down to 4 and a top of 20. Sunny Thursday, low of 7 and a high of 23. A mostly sunny Friday, 9 minimum and a top of 26 degrees. Bendigo's weekend details. Showers Saturday, 12 low and a high of 21. And a possible shower Sunday, 9 minimum and a top of 20 degrees. Melbourne's weekend details. Light rain Saturday, minimum 13 and a top of 21. Mostly cloudy Sunday, 13 overnight and a high of 19 degrees.
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13: I'm a different person.
14: Looking back at the very beginning this week of the 21st century, as we look at the hits of the year 2000 on Naughties Till Infinity, we have an absolute gem of a show. This is just wall-to-wall hits of the year 2000. We're going to kick off with some Britney Spears claiming she's not that innocent, which is kind of gross when you think about that she was probably still like 17 years old when they wrote this song for her. It's kind of ill when you think about it now. This song would go number one in 17 countries, but not her own native US. Only got to number nine. The song was also nominated for Best Female Pop Vocal Performance at the 43rd Grammy Awards in 2001. Is that the one that she turned up in double denim with Justin Timberlake? Production-wise, I don't think it gets any more 2000s over-the-top, overproduced nonsense that this does. Like, this and NSYNC's song Pop might be the most overproduced things you ever heard in your life. I have to play that at some stage, by the way. Either way, here's Britney Spears with Oops, I Did It Again on Naughty's Teal Infinity.

Robbie Williams on Australian Pop Radio. That was Rock DJ from the album Sing When You're Winning, a huge hit, still played on radio to this day. We're number one in Costa Rica, Ireland and New Zealand, also the UK. Top 10 in Australia, Austria, Germany, Italy, Norway and Spain, and also in Switzerland. It was the fourth best-selling song in the UK in the year 2000, won British Song of the Year and British Video of the Year at the 2001 Brit Awards. It is that video where Robbie Williams strips down past his epidermis. Yeah, he rips his skin off and dances for the girls. It's a very disturbing video. Classic, though. It went platinum in Australia and platinum in the UK. We are looking back at the year 2000. Let's go to a young Beyoncé, Kelly Rowland, Michelle Williams, and the fourth one, which was Farrah Franklin, who was in the group a very short amount of time and quit the group after a few months, leaving them as a trio. And that's the Destiny's Child that most people remember as the three of the girls. Either way, she appears in this video, but actually wasn't a vocalist on the song. The original other two members, which were Latavia Robinson and Latoya Tuckett, they're the original vocals on the track. Michelle and Farrah make the appearance in the video, but are kind of mouthing other people's backing vocals, if that makes any sense. The song I'm talking about is Say My Name by Destiny's Child. It was Destiny's Child's, which is that like a double plural? That's weird. Second number one single in the US Billboard charts, was a top 10 hit in Australia, Belgium, Canada, France, Iceland, the Netherlands, New Zealand, Norway, Poland, and the UK. It also won two Grammy Awards for Best R&B Performance by a Duo Group with Vocals, Minute Categories, and Best R&B Song. It was also nominated for Song of the Year and Record of the Year. It was also the fifth best-selling song in Australia in the year 2000 and the sixth best-selling song in the US. Big, big song, the 50th best-selling track in the whole of the 2000s for Australia. Double platinum here, double platinum in the UK, and triple platinum in the US. Who knew this song was this interesting? So here it is, Destiny's Child with Say My Name on Naughty's Till Infinity.

0: Billy Steele Infinity, probably the best song they ever released. Personal opinion, but whatever. Pure Shores from the movie The Beach by All Saints here on Naughty's Till Infinity. On the other side of the break, a worldwide hit by Top Loader, which originally was written in 1970 by Sherman Kelly for his band Buffalongo, great name. Then a hit single by King Harvest in 1972, and Top Loader got their hands on it, and it became a worldwide hit.
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2: 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We haven't. 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
3: Let's see those hands. Just put them forward. Forward it back.

people remember that song fondly. 7 days by Craig David here on Naughty's Till Infinity. He just sings kind of cringy. But I've never liked this song, which seems to be a pattern on this program, is me revisiting pop songs that I hated because I was a rebellious little teenager. All 59 kilos of me listening to rap music. I was discovering underground stuff at this point, so I was like, nah, bro, nah, it's Illmatic. It's still a great album, by the way. Listen to that album. But that was a huge single from the album Born to Do It, topped the UK charts, and also hit the top 10 in Australia, Canada, Denmark, the Netherlands, New Zealand, Ireland, and the US. Certified gold sales in the UK, and the 17th best-selling single of 2000. In the UK, of course. And a murderer's row at the Brit Awards for Song of the Year, because this also lost out to Rock DJ by Robbie Williams. And for whatever reason, it took until 2003 for this to be nominated for a Grammy Award. It's nominated for Best Male Pop Vocal Performance and was remixed by DJ Premier featuring Mos Def. I actually have heard that version, and it's actually pretty dope. Enjoy.

0: Yeah, that kind of slaps.
1: It really does.
0: Let's go from the UK to Ireland and a ethereal pop winner. I really like this song, and it's probably the first time I've ever admitted that in a public forum. And the reason why, and it sounds like a song written by Greg Alexander, but it was written by Greg Alexander, who was the guy behind the New Radicals. It does sound like a New Radicals song. This song hit number one in UK and Ireland. The song was also number one in the Czech Republic, Denmark, and Iceland. Shouts to Iceland. If there's a drinking game that ever starts from this program, you have to put that phrase in there. This got to number six in Australia and number two in New Zealand. And sold platinum in the UK, gold in Australia, Norway, and Sweden. A great song. There, I said it. I enjoyed a Ronan Keating song. So here it is. Life is a roller coaster on Naughty's Till Infinity.

0: song you choose, letting you pick the music. It's all about the 70s, 80s and 90s. It's all about the songs you remember
1: and have forgotten.
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0: very different group 20-something years later. That's Coldplay with Yellow on Naughty's Till Infinity from the album Parachutes. And I wonder if anyone could have predicted that I'd still be hanging around in the 2020s, filling stadiums and the like. Either way, that song was a smash worldwide, especially in Europe, Australia, of course.
1: All the things that you do.
0: Very different group 20-something years later. That's Coldplay with Yellow on Naughty's Till Infinity from the album Parachutes. And I wonder if anyone could have predicted that. That's

worldwide. It's gone platinum everywhere that it's gone platinum. Ridiculous. A massive, massive track. But one that stood the test of time and only went number one in one country. That's Iceland. Shouts to Iceland. It was top 10 in Scotland, the UK, and Australia. And only got to number 48 in the US Billboard charts. But Coldplay, just running up the numbers at this stage. Here on Naughty's Till Infinity. And at the time, Case of the X dropped in the year 2000. I mostly thought of her as the girl on the hook for Ghetto Superstar. Peaked at number 2 in the US Billboard charts. Stayed there, by the way, for 3 weeks. And topped the ARIA charts for 2 weeks in March of 2001. And peaked at number 3 in the UK. I honestly don't think this holds up very well, but, you know, whatever. Was a platinum seller in Australia, went silver in the UK. So let's throw this one on Maya, Case of the X, a number one in Australia in the year 2000 on Naughty's Till Infinity.

This is Naughties Till Infinity.

That was Aaliyah. And for our Australian audience, was that one of the first times you ever really heard of her? Because she had another single in the mid-90s written by R. Kelly called Age Is Not a Number. We all know about R. Kelly and that being kind of a policy of his. Aaliyah was about 14, 15 at the time. Now we're going to change tune to a big old hit, a number one, but a track that's definitely not an R&B track. To finish up this year 2000 episode here on Naughty's Till Infinity, thanks for listening wherever you've heard this program. And catch us on the socials at 90s Till Show on Facebook and Instagram. And if you've heard early episodes, we did try MySpace, but MySpace isn't MySpace anymore. It's a really stupid platform that doesn't work very well and kind of sucks now. And it wasn't how I remember it. There's not even a top five anymore. You can't even put up your best friends and rank them. Anyway, let's move on to our last track. Essentially a one-hit wonder for Wheatus. It was the debut single for the band back in the year 2000. Attached to the movie Loser is a Teenage Dirtbag by Wheatus. To wrap up this week's edition of Naughty's Till Infinity. But until next time, we'll see you next time. We're Diggy Dunson. See you later. Goodbye.

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1: Shower or two Tuesday, 8 minimum and a top of 19. A mostly sunny Wednesday, down to 4 and a top of 20. Sunny Thursday, low of 7 and a high of 23. A mostly sunny Friday, 9 minimum and a top of 26 degrees. Bendigo's weekend details. Showers Saturday, 12 low and a high of 21. And a possible shower Sunday, 9 minimum and a top of 20 degrees. Melbourne's weekend details. Light rain Saturday, minimum 13 and a top of 21. Mostly cloudy Sunday, 13 overnight and a high of 19 degrees.
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14: The guitars are back from Straya this week on Naughties Till Infinity as we go mostly Aussie rock. Now, I say mostly because, I don't know, some people might consider a couple of these songs a bit more poppy, but I want to sort of hedge my bets on this one. Gabberthy here for Naughties Till Infinity, and we got some great mostly Aussie rock tonight. Living End, Powderfinger, Wolfmother, and we're going to kick off with Perth, Western Australian band End of Fashion with their indie rock hit, Oh Yeah, of 2005. And I love the fact that people on the internet have basically taken over the Wikipedia for this track and accused it of what it kind of is, which is essentially built on the backbone of the riff of Pixies, Where Is My Mind? It's mentioned twice in the first three paragraphs here, so someone's very upset about this. Me, I don't care. There's so many sampling and riffs and whatever. Yeah, everyone's stealing off each other at this point. You know, let it happen, I guess. But this was written by Jonathan Miller, who called the song disturbingly Pixie-ish and went on to write, End of Fashion are having no problem appealing to 95% of people that haven't heard and still remember the Pixies' Where Is My Mind and have never experienced a truly exciting live show. And if that's what the band is aiming for, then they are a complete success. Calm down, Tiger. Anyway, this was a top 20 hit in New Zealand, got to number 21 in Australia, and won the ARIA Award for Best Music Video at the awards of 2005. And from the looks of the video, it looks like it's filmed about 10 kilometres down the road from where I am at the Kwinana Motorplex. You'd sometimes hear the races. Anyway, I bloody like this song, and I don't care about the them stealing from the Pixies. This is a winner. End of Fashion with Oh Yeah on Naughties Till Infinity.

0: A band I never got to see at the height of their fame. I loved the greats. I kind of did get to see them. I was working as a glassy at a bar in Perth, Western Australia at the time. They were playing at the venue, and I kind of got to be in and out while I was, you know, tapping kegs and that kind of stuff on that night. I hated that job. I hated my manager, and I basically was fired and quit at the very same time. Oof. I distinctly remember being banned from that venue for like a couple of years. You'll never be able to return to this venue! By the way, I turned up like a year later. I wasn't banned from anything. It is... I'm not naming the venue because, you know, right thing to do. But no, that manager can get stuffed. It is Naughty Still Infinity taking out personal grudges on this program. That was, of course, the greats with 192020. Another hit that was pretty much an Australian-only hit. From their 2006 album, Gravity Won't Get You High. The album itself would hit the charts at number 9 and go gold in Australia. It also was nominated for 2 ARIA Awards, Breakthrough Artist Album and Best Cover Art, to the year of 2012 now. And when I walked down the Champs-Élysées, it was a busy street, and I wasn't getting down with everyone that I met, but I did have this song in my head the entire time. We're talking about Art versus Science with Parlez-vous Français. A minor chart hit in Australia, did pretty well sort of in the indie charts. In fact, in the Hottest 100 of 2009, it was voted at number 2. But in an interview in 2015, the band reflected, saying, when we first started playing it, we asked every French person we found if the grammar was right. And they were always like, yeah, it's really cool. But then when we played it in Paris, they were like, what the F? Are you mocking us? Now, if we have anyone that's a fluent in French or Parisian that listens to this program, get in touch and tell me if this is insulting to you. But to me, I will always remember walking down the Champs-Élysées with this song in my head. Art versus Science with Parlez-vous Français here on Naughty Still Infinity.
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0: We're playing your memories. Yes, the songs your mum and dad played. 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We have the music. 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
1: Noughties till infinity.

if you listen to early Blue Juice, they were kind of an Australian hip-hop group. Or at least, you know, tracks like Unemployed sound like stuff I play on my other program. But that was Blue Juice with Vitriol here on Naughty's Till Infinity from their 2007 album Problems. An indie hit, didn't really hit the charts in any way, shape or form. The next couple of albums down the road, they would get some ARIA nominations and a little bit more chart success. But I like that track, so we're playing that tonight here on Naughty's Till Infinity. Let's go to a track by another group which has ties in Perth, Western Australia, that being Luke Steele, whose family is rock royalty in this city. But he joined up with Nick Littlemore of Pinyao for the Empire of the Sun group, which produced a couple of excellent records, including this single, Walking on a Dream. This song reached number 10 in the ARIA charts, certified double platinum, hit number 4 in the Hottest 100 of 2008. Won Single of the Year at the ARIA Awards of 2009. And when it was released in 2009 in Europe, it reached number 8 in Belgium and Ireland and got into the Hot 100 of the UK Singles Chart. And this song, On the Quiet, has sold about 2 million copies worldwide. Big hit for Empire of the Sun and Walking on a Dream here on Naughty's Till Infinity.

0: Earth Pride. Once again, Eskimo Joe with Black Fingernails, Red Wine, from a huge album in this country of the same name.
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2: 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We have the music. We play the songs you'll remember from the 70s, 80s, and 90s. 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
3: Let's see those hands. 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

With all that said, you can't have an Aussie rock show of the 2000s and not have some Living End in there with White Noise. Released 5th of July in 2008, the lead single from the album of the same name. It ended up being the most played track on Australian radio, go platinum in the charts, and won the Song of the Year at the APRA Awards. It would also hit number 12 in the ARIA charts, number 26 in New Zealand, and we just flat out love us some Living End here on Noughties Till Infinity and in Australia. And also, it looks like New Zealand as well. And speaking of iconic Australian bands, Powderfinger with Sunsets, which was the third single from their iconic record, Vulture Street. The single dropped in January of 2004. Had a fantastic video. Check that out on YouTube. And hit number 11 in the ARIA charts, number 38 in New Zealand. It would feature in the hottest 100, getting to number 7 of 2003. And alternatively, at the 04 ARIA Awards, Powderfinger would be nominated for Best Group. They didn't win it, though, which is wild because Powderfinger. It is Noughties Till Infinity. Now, let's get to a song which I think most people would know this as the theme for Bondi Rescue. Kind of a mid-chart hit in 2005. Only got to number 43 in the ARIA singles chart. But then, of course, this song, by the way, would also get its highest chart position in New Zealand, where it peaked at number 12. So here's Thirsty Merc and the Bondi Rescue theme with In the Summertime on Noughties Till Infinity.

the middle of that set from the album Diorama, Silverchair with Without You on Naughty's Till Infinity. And you just heard Black Betty, a cover of the Ram Jam song, which is a cover of Lead Belly's song from 1939, Spiderbait version from 2004, hit number one in the ARIA charts. But that wraps up this week's Naughty's Till Infinity, and we have some Wolf Mother on the way in just a sec. From their self-titled debut album, a fantastic track called Mind's Eye. But catch us on the socials at 90s Till Show. Yes, I will never, ever change the handle. 90s Till Show on Facebook and Instagram, and the links to all of the programs are up there as well. So, let's throw on Wolf Mother with Mind's Eye. We will play more Wolf Mother as we go on Naughty's Till Infinity, but have yourselves a good one, folks, and we are Diggy Dunsun. See you later. Goodbye.

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1: Shower or two Tuesday, 8 minimum and a top of 19. A mostly sunny Wednesday, down to 4 and a top of 20. Sunny Thursday, low of 7 and a high of 23. A mostly sunny Friday, 9 minimum and a top of 26 degrees. Bendigo's weekend details. Showers Saturday, 12 low and a high of 21. And a possible shower Sunday, 9 minimum and a top of 20 degrees. Melbourne's weekend details. Light rain Saturday, minimum 13 and a top of 21. Mostly cloudy Sunday, 13 overnight and a high of 19 degrees.
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14: Back to the club this week on Naughty's Till Infinity. More EDM goodness. Even though EDM wasn't really a term when a lot of these tracks were released. But we got some dance floor bangers. We have some Basement Jacks a little later on. Some Cascader. Ugh, I hate that song, but we're going to play it anyway. Some Guetta and even some Kylie, going back to the Kylie world. But we're going to get into Michael Gray's The Weeknd. It peaked number 7 in the UK charts, topped the UK and Hungarian dance charts, and hit the top 20 in Australia, Italy and Netherlands, and features another girl scantily clad dancing against a fax machine. They don't make videos like this anymore. It sold silver status, which is over 200,000 copies in the UK. And I think this is one of the better tracks of the 2000s out of the dance genre. I love this track. This would be an early floor filler for me if I was playing at the club still. Anyway, here's Michael Gray with The Weeknd on Naughties Till Infinity.

the P's and the late noughties. You couldn't. They had a string of number one hits in 2009 in Australia. That was one of them. On the album, The END. And here's how dominant the P's were. I got a feeling it debuted at number two in the US Billboard charts. Number one in Australia, by the way. Behind the group's previous single, Boom Bap Pow, which made them in a group of 11 artists of all time who have occupied the top two spots in the Hot 100 at the same time. It would then knock off Boom Bap Pow and spend 14 weeks on top of the Hot 100 in the US. The song is ranked number five in the Billboard Hot 100 Decade End Chart, and number 8 in the All-Time Chart. It peaked the charts in 20 countries and was the third most successful song of the decade in Australia. It was huge here, but you couldn't get away from the P's. It also won a Grammy for Best Pop Performance by a Duo or Group with Vocals, these minute categories once again, and was also nominated for Song of the Year, which it didn't win, which it shouldn't win. It's kind of a goofy song. And by the way, this song was so dang big in Australia, it's gone 13 times platinum and sold 910,000 copies. There's only 30 million people in Australia. It's also sold diamond in the US and platinum in another 12 countries. A massive song, one of the biggest songs of the 2000s. On Naughty's Till Infinity by the Black Eyed Peas. That would have, of course, subsequent hits with Meet Me Halfway and a bunch of other singles as well. You just couldn't get away from the Peas. It drove me nuts. It is Naughty's Till Infinity. I was today years old when I found out this song is half Australian. Irish DJ Dylan Burns and Australian singer Kaz James were the Body Rockers, and they released I Like the Way in April of 2005. Got to number three in the UK charts, stayed in the top 75 for 40 weeks in the UK. Peaked at number 12 in Australia, number 11 in Ireland, number 7 in New Zealand, and number 3 in Scotland. So add this to our Australian content for this show. I had no idea. Body Rockers with I Like the Way here on Naughty's Till Infinity.

0: Another Aussie one in the middle of that set. Tommy Trash and Toby Piper featuring Mr. Wilson, All My Friends. That's one for me. I love that track. Featured on the Ministry of Sound 2011 and just a big club filler. And I think a few of our Australian audience will know that one very, very well. Probably maybe some people who are sort of deep club scene people overseas as well. An absolute slapper. And you just heard some early David Guetta. Just like last week with Calvin Harris, little did we know that David Guetta would be another one of those names that would come out of the mid-2000s out of the European club scene and just kind of be a dominant producer. Still making hits to this day. It is wild. But it is Naughty's Till Infinity. And coming up after the break, we're going to play Basement Jax's Good Luck, another song that is one of my missus' favorite tracks. Reached number 12 in the UK singles chart, number 22 in Australia, and was nominated for Best Dance Recording at the 47th Grammy. So we'll be getting into that right after the Bills on Naughty's Till Infinity.
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2: 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We haven't. Bringing back your memories. We have the music. We play the songs you'll remember from the 70s, 80s, and 90s. 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
3: Let's see those hands. Just put them high. Throw it back. I'm throwing it back.

A fantastic track from Basement Jacks here on Naughty's Till Infinity with Good Luck. And we move on to a track I haven't thought about in over 20 years. Came up in the research. I was like, oh, wow. I haven't heard this song in about 20 years. Koshin's Hide You, a big old hit, but on the second time that it was released. In 2000, it only reached number 73 in the group's home country. UK, of course. The track was re-released in 2001 on Koshin's debut album and reached number 6 in the UK charts. Hit number 1 in Greece and Romania and was a top 5 hit in Belgium and the Netherlands and a top 40 hit in Australia, Italy and Sweden. And it sold gold status in Greece to this point. So let's bring it back all the way to the year of 2000. Koshin with Hide You on Naughty's Till Infinity.

Another one that I hadn't thought about in quite a few years, that is Io out of the US. One of the very few US acts that have appeared in this dance-heavy show this week. Now we move on to Armand Van Helden and My My My. Now, Armand Van Helden had already had a few hits at this point, but produced one of his biggest with a hilarious video with a dude that kind of looks like me. Not as orange as old mate, but yeah, similar build.

0: 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It's all about the songs you remember
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0: Fiona Egwell.
1: She's a Goodwill digging, a whole bunch of hits.
0: That sounded so gross.
1: I do like a bit of Kylie, though. It is Naughty Still Infinity with Kylie Minogue and Can't Get You Out of My Head. Kylie's biggest hit ever. Probably one of the biggest hits out of Australia of all time. This hit number one in 40 countries, including the UK, where it stayed on top for 4 weeks. And this song peaked at number 7 in the US Billboard charts, becoming Kylie's biggest hit in the US in 13 years. The song has sold 5 million copies worldwide. And I was today years old when I found out that this was a mashup of Coco's I Did a Miracle from 1996 and Toka Me, which was a track that was originally released by Fragma. Fragma put it together with the vocals of Coco Me and put some girls in some scantily clad outfits, as you would do in the 2000s, and this would become a bit of a club icon. And also a number one hit in the UK and Scotland, number two in the Netherlands, number four in Iceland, shouts to Iceland, and number eight in Australia. Certified platinum in the UK. This is one of those club anthems that will stand the test of time. Let's throw on Fragma's Poker's Miracle on Naughty's Till Infinity.

kind of always hated that song, but there it is for you. Cascada with Evacuate the Dance Floor on Naughty's Till Infinity. Another song from 2009. That wraps up this week's edition of Naughty's Till Infinity. We're going to close with some Utah Saints remixing their hit from the 1990s in 2008. But until next time, folks, we'll see you next time. Here's the Utah Saints with Something Good 08 with Diggy Dunn.

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1: Shower or two Tuesday, 8 minimum and a top of 19. A mostly sunny Wednesday, down to 4 and a top of 20. Sunny Thursday, low of 7 and a high of 23. A mostly sunny Friday, 9 minimum and a top of 26 degrees. Bendigo's weekend details. Showers Saturday, 12 low and a high of 21. And a possible shower Sunday, 9 minimum and a top of 20 degrees. Melbourne's weekend details. Light rain Saturday, minimum 13 and a top of 21. Mostly cloudy Sunday, 13 overnight and a high of 19 degrees.
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7: 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This is Solid Gold. This week we look at the hits that entered the charts this week back in the 1960s and early 70s. Taken from Sydney, Australia's 2UE Time 40. These are the hits. Sit back and enjoy, totally uninterrupted.

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0: And this is Roy Orbison.
1: I was on my way to Dothan, Alabama, to play a concert. And I chartered a private plane, and it was a low-wing plane, I remember, and the sun was very bright, so I put on the sunshades and put the clear pair to the side. And when I got to Dothan, I got off the plane and left the clear pair on the airplane and didn't realize it until the sun went down. I was busy rehearsing and everything. All of a sudden, there I was going to perform at night in sunglasses, and I felt very embarrassed. And I got through the night, and then the next day flew to Atlanta, New York, London, and opened the Beatle tour that evening with the same pair of sunglasses. And I was still worried about that, but no one sort of minded, and that tour was, well, it made the Beatles and myself in Europe and internationally, I guess. It was a really important tour, and with all these photographs around the world with sunshades, I was sort of stuck instant image with that. So it wasn't something I designed or thought of. I'll just do this and be cool. It was a mistake.

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1: Shower or two Tuesday, 8 minimum and a top of 19. A mostly sunny Wednesday, down to 4 and a top of 20. Sunny Thursday, low of 7 and a high of 23. A mostly sunny Friday, 9 minimum and a top of 26 degrees. Bendigo's weekend details. Showers Saturday, 12 low and a high of 21. And a possible shower Sunday, 9 minimum and a top of 20 degrees. Melbourne's weekend details. Light rain Saturday, minimum 13 and a top of 21. Mostly cloudy Sunday, 13 overnight and a high of 19 degrees.
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5: Shower or two Tuesday, 8 minimum and a top of 19. A mostly sunny Wednesday, down to 4 and a top of 20. Sunny Thursday, low of 7 and a high of 23. A mostly sunny Friday, 9 minimum and a top of 26 degrees. Bendigo's weekend details. Showers Saturday, 12 low and a high of 21. And a possible shower Sunday, 9 minimum and a top of 20 degrees. Melbourne's weekend details. Light rain Saturday, minimum 13 and a top of 21. Mostly cloudy Sunday, 13 overnight and a high of 19 degrees.
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Bendy Goes Fresh and the songs that you remember, and featuring the year 1978. Well, there was a group around then that had a good song called Sultans of Swing, and they were called Dire Straits, and they called themselves Dire Straits because they had no money and they were in dire straits. Interesting thing, they had no money, but eggs were 60 cents a dozen and bread 24 cents a loaf. And a song that was right up there was Sultans of Swing and the Dire Straits, Chaka and I'm Every Woman. I'm Bendigo's Fresh, for more songs that make you feel good, Bendigo's 101.5.

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5: Shower or two Tuesday, 8 minimum and a top of 19. A mostly sunny Wednesday, down to 4 and a top of 20. Sunny Thursday, low of 7 and a high of 23. A mostly sunny Friday, 9 minimum and a top of 26 degrees. Bendigo's weekend details. Showers Saturday, 12 low and a high of 21. And a possible shower Sunday, 9 minimum and a top of 20 degrees. Melbourne's weekend details. Light rain Saturday, minimum 13 and a top of 21. Mostly cloudy Sunday, 13 overnight and a high of 19 degrees.
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Bendy goes fresh on the songs that you remember, and featuring the year 1978, the biggest selling record that year was Boney M and the Rivers of Babylon, and it sold 2 million copies in the UK. And the record right behind it, ABBA and Take a Chance on Me. Now, if you wanted to go and have a look at ABBA in concert back in those days, it was $12. I think I would have paid $12 to see every one of them on stage, but you can have a listen to them now. ABBA and also Boney M and the Rivers of Babylon. On Bendigo's Fresh, for more songs that make you feel good, Bendigo's 101.5.

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1: To 2026 with high expectations internally, we wanted to play finals and we ultimately fell short of that. So while there are plenty of positives to take from the year, I don't think anyone within the four walls wants to stand here and pretend we're satisfied with where we're at.
2: Ruckman Rowan Marshall didn't attend as he seeks a trade to Geelong. Novak Djokovic will defend his unbeaten record at the China Open in tonight's final against Aussie Alex de Minaur. Both players progressing after walkovers in the semi-finals. And Cameron Green likely to miss the first test against South Africa on Friday. Selectors likely to call youngster Cooper Connolly or Nick Maddinson to replace him in Durban. That's the latest news and sport.
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3: Today's a mostly cloudy day. Should be a small chance of a shower or two into the evening. Otherwise, up to 19 degrees. Tonight, down to 5, and tomorrow, 19. Clouds clearing. Thursday, a sunny, low of 6, high of 22. And Friday, 8 overnight and 26 throughout the afternoon. The weekend at this stage, showers on Saturday, 0 to 8 mils, up to 21 degrees, and a partly cloudy Sunday, 19.
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3: Right now in Bendigo, we're currently looking at 8 degrees and we're on the way to 19 today. Across central Victoria, Kite and Castlemaine and Maryborough on 7, Heathcote and Rochester on 8. Coming up, a bit of an Australian kind of theme with a bit of Men at Work, the models, and also we'll be looking at the request through 0493 143 829 on our 2 Up Double Play Tuesday with your Music Memories 101.5.
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1: Local First News with Laura Hipwell. The Lone Pine of Gallipoli is a solemn site for many of the devastating cemeteries on the Gallipoli Peninsula in Turkey as the world remembers the bloody conflict of the Great War and many of the lives whom with great bravery never made it home or did return with lifelong impact. The original lone pine native to the region was the only survivor group of trees cut down by Turkish soldiers to construct and cover their trenches. The tree itself was destroyed during the battle, but it became a powerful symbol of the courage and sacrifice of Australian and New Zealand soldiers. True descendants of the original lone pine are rare and are carefully preserved by organisations like the Gallipoli Lone Pine Trees, which supply genuine Pyrrhus brutius seedlings to schools, parks, memorial gardens and private enthusiasts. In a dramatic scene in central Victoria last week, school parents threatened to climb the remaining trees, including the lone pine, to save them from being chopped down by arborists as they abandoned their work at the Ulphinston Primary School east of Castlemaine. They were trying to clear trees and vegetation ahead of the bushfire season amidst protests from the parents and media attention. One of the parents, Helen Officer, said the school was not given any notice to actually transplant or move trees away from the building, and the Victorian School Buildings Authority took this upon themselves. She said that the arborist even tried to pull apart the strawberries and cabbages in the kids' community garden. Miss Officer said three trees and some young saplings had already been removed, with a further five trees already earmarked for removal, leaving very little shade for students. She said, of course, parents take bushfire safety extremely seriously, but they also want some more time because they were able to grow vines and other quick-growing plants in order to provide shade for the rest of the year, rather than this rash cutaway of the existing shade. There's 24 children that go to the Elphinstone Primary School, and why are they rushing to get new assets at this school? 45 minutes west of Elphinstone at Carisbrook, they also had trees removed within 10 metres of the school buildings. School council president said the school community and staff were not aware that these trees were going to be removed either. Within 2 days, every tree is just gone. Families are upset, staff are upset, and the families have been attending this school for several decades, and they now feel that the character of that school and the feel for the school has simply been destroyed within 2 days. Amongst the trees removed was a lone pine seedling from Gallipoli and planted in 2015 to mark the centenary of the Anzac landings in World War I. Only 2015 till now, that certainly is foresight, isn't it? Miss Linden said to the school they would have wanted to be able to replant it, take seeds from it, take cuttings from it, anything they could have done to save this tree.

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1: Shower or two at top today, 19, 7:30. Good morning. I'm David Armstrong. Police are investigating after a pet horse was shot dead at Geelong. Here's Kiara Parker.
2: A 28-year-old woman has been left devastated after a pet horse was shot dead at Lovely Banks earlier this month. Dane was last seen alive at a property off Anarchy Road on the night of September 16. The following day, the 27-year-old horse was found collapsed in the field after sustaining a gunshot wound. Police say they're trying to work out whether the animal was deliberately killed or whether it was accidentally shot by hunters in the area. Detectives want anyone with information or dash cam footage that may provide any clues to contact Crime Stoppers. Kiara Parker, Melbourne.
1: Ben Carroll's again ruled out an alliance with the Greens, despite a new poll revealing it could be Labor's only path to victory at the upcoming election. The Premier says he'd rather throw the keys back and walk away. A freshwater strategy poll has found voters would rather a coalition One Nation government than a Labor-Greens government, 49 to 41%. MND patients and their loved ones are calling on the Carroll government to introduce compulsory reporting of all MND cases. In New South Wales, it's been added to the list of notifiable diseases, making it mandatory for doctors and hospitals to report cases. Authorities are building a database enabling them to identify geographical clusters. Federal government's under pressure to justify the cost of the pre-COP climate conference in Fiji. Australia's led the charge for the lead-up talks in the Pacific, spending an estimated $20 million. But only two leaders from nations beyond the Pacific are at the meeting. Shadow Energy Minister Dan Tehan says Labor is refusing to answer questions.
3: They won't tell us which world leaders are going, which aren't. They won't say whether they were all invited or not. I mean, the whole thing, the secrecy around it. I mean, what have they got to hide? If this is so important, why the secrecy around it all?
1: People using GLP-1 medications are being asked to speak to their anaesthetist before any planned surgery. The peak body for the profession says the drugs are designed to slow digestion, which can affect fasting. President of the ANZCA, Tanya Silak, says it can lead to serious complications.
4: If patients aspirate food or fluid, that can range from not causing them much trouble at all the way through to being really sick, having very low oxygen levels, needing to go to intensive care, and in some rare cases, death.
1: Donald Trump says he didn't hesitate to pull American bombers out of the RAF Fairford Air Base in the UK.
5: Why would I leave them there? It costs very little money to move them, you know, relatively closely. But, you know, we had a threat, and if we're going to be threatened, we'll just move them.
1: It follows a terrorist plot, which is now under investigation. Finance, the Dow's up 90. NASDAQ 286 higher. The dollar trading at 69.66 US. Hawthorn's being described as the big winner after securing former Essendon captain Zach Merritt. 3AW's Matthew Lloyd says the Hawks only had to give up picks 15 and 25 in this year's draft and a future second-round pick.
6: And such a massive win for Hawthorn moving into next year, and I believe that right now they are the winner because short-term Zach Merritt's going to help them achieve a premiership in the next few years, I think. Whereas for the Bombers, he's wanted out now 2 years in a row, and you don't hold on to someone in that situation, and they've just got to load up before Tasmania come in.
1: Jamie Graham set to be announced as North Melbourne's new coach after narrowly missing out on the Carlton and Essendon jobs. Daniel Medvedev has been sensationally disqualified after hitting a ball into the crowd, hitting a spectator between the eyes at the China Open. That's the latest news and sport.
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8: Well, as we cruise into a mostly cloudy day today, it should be around 19 this afternoon. Late chance of a shower or two, up to 1 mil of rain. As we look at the days ahead, tomorrow a low of 5 and a high of 19, clouds clearing. Thursday a sunny low of 6 up to 22, and Friday sunny 26 degrees. The weekend at this stage, a low of 13 on Saturday, a high of 21 up to 8 mils, and also Sunday partly cloudy, 19.
9: 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Current temperature,
8: Right now in Bendigo, we're currently looking at 8 degrees and we're on the way to 19 today. Across central Victoria, Kyneton, Castlemaine and Maryborough on 7, Heathcote and Rochester on 8. Coming up in a couple of weeks, Mr. Hipwell and I are going down to go watch Kim Wilde for her Closer tour in Melbourne. And coming up next is a double play. He's on the way to the Elmore Field Days today, which is on for the next 3 days, and it should be good weather out there. With your Music Memories 101.5.
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1: I've heard people say that too much of anything is not good for you, baby. But I don't know about that. 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

0: Bendigo's Fresh, playing the songs that you remember. I love that, Barry White. Now, it's 11 to 8 at the moment, and we're cruising along on 8 degrees in Bendigo on the way to 19 today.
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0: So, today is the 6th of October. Now, it was on this day in 1862 that the Melbourne Zoo opened in Parkville. The zoo was modelled on the London Zoo and it is believed to be the 11th oldest zoo in the world. It was opened originally as a way to acclimatise animals that were being imported into the country to the conditions of Australia, and it wasn't until a little bit later on in the very early 1900s that some more exotic animals were added. There were even things like elephant rides from the very famous Queenie the Elephant from 1900 to the 1940s, and still to this day you can see the carousel that was manufactured in England and brought out to Australia in 1886 by a family who ran a touring carnival visiting country towns. And it was only after 60 years then the Melbourne Zoo bought the carousel, and it was permanently closed in 1997, and then it did deteriorate with it being restored in 2005 and is now on display. Here's what the residents of the zoo had to say. Now, also today, we have the celebrity birthday of Gavin Sutherland. Born in England in 1951, today turning 75, the UK musician was part of the Sutherland Brothers, who on their own had a hit with The Pie in the 1970s, and then went on with the Sutherland Brothers and Quiver, and then they then charted with You Got Me Anyway, and one of the favourites here at the Fresh, Arms of Mary.

Now, also today, we have the celebrity birthday of Matthew Sweet, born in Lincoln, Nebraska in 1964, today turning 62. American singer-songwriter had a hit in 1992 called Girlfriend. You need-

Now, finally, today we have one of the greatest disco dancers' birthdays, the heavenly Bobby Farrell. Born in Aruba in 1949, he lived through for 61 years until 2010. Bobby Farrell, the Dutch male member of the group Boney M. Their hits include Daddy Cool, Ma Baker, Rasputin, Rivers of Babylon. In Germany, Bobby Farrell became the sole male singer in the group, although their producer Frank Farian later revealed that Bobby made almost no vocal contributions to the group's records. But, you know, you don't have to be in the band to be in the band. He was the fantastic life and energy and dancing, and certainly he made an impact with his fantastic video clips. I love, there's a meme, and it's a picture of Boney M, and it says, "Girls, if you're going to start a band, just take your brother along with you." And it's just so true when you look at the video clips. I think that Boney M has a fantastic song in the 1979's Gotta Go Home, and I don't think it gets played enough. So this is for Bobby's birthday, and we're going to play it through on the way to our national news, and I hope you enjoy it. Bendigo's Fresh with your music memories, 101.5.

It's nearly 8 a.m. and school zones are coming into force. Watch out for the signs, slow down to 40, and keep an eye out for children. Let's keep our school roads safe where we live. 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
1: 8 o'clock, good morning. I'm David Armstrong. Zone at Melbourne Airport's up and running after the original drop-off ramp closed after 56 years of operation. There's now a walk of around 300 metres to the terminals, this woman choosing to ride one of the buggies on offer rather than walking the full distance with her luggage.
2: The signage was pretty good. This walk to the terminal is, some people might find it a lot. I'm getting a ride in the buggy, but I haven't yet experienced the actual walking distance, which I hope to do.
1: A fire at a Bundoora beauty salon early this morning has been treated as suspicious. No one was inside the Janefield Drive salon when flames took hold. A crime scene guard's now in place. Also overnight at Keilor, a vehicle was set on fire. The offenders fleeing the scene on Petrick Drive. The blaze did not damage nearby properties. The coalition is preparing to unveil its migration policy aimed at slashing intake by around two-thirds. The policy will crack down on overstayers, visa hoppers, students and temporary visa holders with non-essential skills. But One Nation MP Barnaby Joyce says it sounds very familiar.
3: I congratulate the coalition for basically coming up with our policy. What it shows is an endorsement of where One Nation's off to. We are moving the agenda. We are moving the Labor Party. We are moving the coalition. That shows that the sort of rhetoric that was involved around, oh, you're outrageous. Obviously, we're not that outrageous because they've gone and mimicked us.
1: Pro-Palestine protests planned for the third anniversary of the October 7 terrorist attacks are facing pushback. The rallies are expected to take place on the date of the deadliest terror attack in Israel's history. There are calls for authorities to intervene, force organisers to move the events to a different date. A doubling in cigarette taxes since 2016 has pushed one-fifth of smokers into a cost-of-living crisis. However, a new report warns any cut to the excise would only worsen smoking-related poverty. University of Queensland looked at smokers in Australia, England, Canada and the US, and found smoking-induced deprivation was most severe here, where 18.3% of smokers struggle to afford day-to-day essentials. Concerns have been raised over the death of a lab worker at a plague research institute in Russia. Officials say the woman died of pneumonia of an unknown origin that placed dozens of people in quarantine. Infectious disease expert Dr. Amish Adalja says Russia needs to provide more information.
4: We could understand more about what this woman was tested for. What did they rule in? What did they rule out? What tests are pending? Do they believe what she had was communicable? Those are questions that could easily be answered. We can't have this kind of lack of transparency with infectious disease in the 21st century.
1: In finance, the Dow's up 90, the Nasdaq 286 higher, our dollar trading at 69.66 US. In sport, the need to get moving was the message from Ross Lyon at St Kilda's Best and Fairest, the Saints coach using a quote from legendary Melbourne Storm coach Craig Bellamy to inspire his players.
5: It applies to me, it applies to our coaching panel, and it applies to every player in the room, and really every St Kilda person. If not you, who? And if not now, when? And that's the urgency we need. And it starts when we all get back. So enjoy tonight, celebrate the winner tonight, and we all need to get moving. Thank you.
1: Callum Wilkie winning the Saints' Best and Fairest. Daniil Medvedev has been disqualified from his China Open semi against Novak Djokovic after hitting a spectator with a ball. The joker to face Aussie Alex de Minaur in the final tonight. And doubts are growing over Cameron Green's fitness for the first test against South Africa, opening the door for Nick Maddison or Cooper Connolly to play. That's the latest news and sport.
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7: Well, today we're heading into a mostly cloudy day as we expect the high of 19 degrees to end with a shower or two, up to 1 mil of rain. Looking at the days ahead, tonight a low of 5 and tomorrow 19, clouds clearing. Thursday, bright and sunny, 6 overnight, 22 throughout the afternoon, and a Friday, sunny, low of 8 and a high of 26. The weekend, looking like showers on Saturday, 0 to 8 mils, 21 degrees, and Sunday, 19, partly cloudy.
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7: Right now in Bendigo, we're currently looking at 9 degrees and we're on the way to 19 today. Across central Victoria, Kyneton, Castlemaine and Maryborough on 8, with Heathcote and Rochester on 10. Coming up, the Queen of Rock and Roll and also Requests for the Rogue Traders. If you've got a song you want to hear, 0493 143 829. Two Up Double Play Tuesday today. If you've got a song request or two, please send it on in. And we've got some more local news coming up soon with your Music Memories 101.5.
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0: Bendigo's Fresh, playing the songs that you remember, the Australian Rogue Traders. Now, today we are looking at a high of 19 degrees this afternoon. We're currently sitting on 10 in Bendigo and a small chance of a shower or two into the evening.
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0: Local First News with Laura Hipwell. Debate has reignited about the prospect of a McDonald's restaurant at the entrance to Castlemaine, with residents divided between those supporting the development and those campaigning against it. The latest development came this week after a planning application was lodged with the Mount Alexander Shire Council for construction of a building and the creation of a crossover in Forest Street. News prior to that is that a multinational fast food company had purchased the land and previously sparked a range of reactions, from support to indifference to a strong opinion. A group of local children rallied against the proposal, while opponents formed the MacOff Protect Castlemaine campaign. The campaign has also joined the broader statewide push for stronger Victorian planning laws that give councils greater plans and powers to restrict fast food developments. Meanwhile, not everyone's protesting, as a new change.org petition has emerged in support of the Castlemaine promotion. The proposal follows months of community debate whether it is appropriate, and certainly that outcome is now coming to a formal planning process. Once it is advertised, then residents can then lodge submissions to either support or object the development if they choose. In local First News, the Woodend Men's Shed is just 12 weeks to build a new workshop, relocate its machinery and equipment, and be ready to open by mid-December. Its members are rolling up their sleeves to make that happen amongst themselves, as they currently are in the old mill site on the Black Forest Drive in Woodend for the last 5 years, but the building's sold and the business would like to open. 50 members will be putting together the 400 square metre space that will be made on site by the owners, and they are going to give that to the organisation to establish a temporary new home. In local First News, cancer treatment across central Victoria has been given a boost with a treatment area opened at the St. John of God Hospital, as well as plenty of space for people to have their supports. St. John of God Bendigo Hospital new Oncology and Infusion Centre has expanded from 4 treatment chairs to 9 and given extra space to have day treatments more comfortable. Finally, in local First News, there is a lot more fun to be had at the 63rd Elmore Field Days, more than farm machinery, with the event offering excitement for rev heads as well as families. The Elmore Field Day Committee President John Giffen said that a major attraction would be the preview of the upcoming Australian V8 Superboats Gent Sprint Racing, which returns to Victoria for the first time after a 15-year hiatus. The 2026 Elmore Field Days is on from today, Tuesday, through till Thursday, and the jet boats are coming up at round 1 in Elmore on October 31. With your music memories, 101.5.

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0: 14 degrees in Melbourne, a shower or two. A top today, 19. It's 8:30. Good morning. I'm David Armstrong. The new pick-up and drop-off zone at Melbourne Airport, which has just opened, has been running smoothly this morning. There's now a walk of around 300 metres to the terminals. Airport spokesperson Andrew Lunn says there's help if needed.
1: It is a bit of an extra walk, but we've done a lot of testing, including getting people with disability to come through the facilities and just make sure that they're appropriate and the support is there for people when they need it. So Travellers Aid, they'll be working from 3 a.m. to 1 a.m. every morning with wheelchairs and buggies to help people get to and from the terminals if they need.
0: Police are investigating after a pet horse was shot dead at Geelong. Dane was last seen alive at Lovely Banks property off Anarchy Road on the night of September 16. The following day, the 27-year-old horse was found collapsed in the field after sustaining a gunshot wound. Police say they're trying to work out whether the animal was deliberately killed or whether it was accidentally shot by hunters in the area. A coalition MP says the party's migration policy has been carefully targeted. The opposition, set to release the long-awaited details of its planned stance, expected to prioritise visa applicants with skills needed to support the country's growth. The party plans to slash migration to about a third of its current intake. Liberal MP Andrew Wallace says he believes they can get the balance right.
2: Can't just slash immigration altogether. We've got to ensure that our farmers and our key industries have the right skills to be able to keep the country moving, and that's what we'll be focused.
0: The Greens are backing a $25 billion plan to seize hundreds of Coles and Woolworths supermarkets and create a taxpayer-funded grocery empire. The Green Institute think tank wants the government to forcibly acquire 200 existing stores and then build another 224 while establishing 13 new distribution centres and create a new public chain dubbed Fair Go Grocers. Under its plan, the cost of essentials such as milk, bread, eggs and meat would be reduced by 30%. King Charles has ruled out funding his brother Andrew's legal challenge against police after his arrest early this year over his ties to Jeffrey Epstein. His correspondent Gavin Gray.
3: His lawyers are understood to be challenging the lawfulness of search warrants used for Sandringham and Windsor related to his arrest. Mountbatten Windsor, who lost his titles over his connections to the sex offender Jeffrey Epstein, wants a judicial review to consider the legality of the search warrants. There will be an initial hearing later this week, but the King has told him he cannot use the allowance given by the monarch and must fund the action privately.
0: Author and former UK politician Jeffrey Archer has died at the age of 86. Publisher HarperCollins says he died suddenly and peacefully at home. Finance, the Dow has closed up 90 points, the Nasdaq 286 higher, our dollar trading at 69.66 US. Updating sport, Daniil Medvedev has been sensationally disqualified from the China Open. The Russian hit a ball into the crowd, hitting a spectator between the eyes, gifting Novak Djokovic a place in the final. He will now face Alex de Minaur. The Australian up for the challenge, with the Serb boasting a 33-0 record in Beijing.
4: When he's on, his top level is very hard to beat. He doesn't really have too many holes. I mean, all in all, very, very tough, but that's what I'm here for. I'm excited for it.
0: After missing out on the Carlton-Essendon coaching jobs, Fremantle assistant Jamie Graham has landed the North Melbourne coaching job. And in cricket, doubts are growing over Cameron Green's fitness for the first test against South Africa. It could open the door for Nick Maddison or Cooper Connolly to play. And that's the latest news and sport.
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7: Well, we're heading into a partly cloudy day today, and it should be 19 degrees by this afternoon. Looking at the days ahead, tonight down to 5, tomorrow 19, clouds clearing. Thursday, a sunny low of 6 up to 22, and Friday, sunny 26 degrees. The weekend at this stage, lows of 13 and 9, highs of 21 on Saturday with up to 8 mils of rain, and Sunday, 19, partly cloudy.
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7: Right now in Bendigo, we're currently looking at 11 degrees and we're on the way to 19 today. Across central Victoria, Kyneton, Castlemaine and Maryborough on 10, Heathcote and Rochester on 11. Coming up, we'll talk a bit more about this day in history, the 6th of October, and also play your SMS request through 0493 143 829. Next up, double play of Roxette with your Music Memories 101.5.
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0: you remember. It's 8 to 9 at the moment, and we're currently sitting on 11 degrees in Bendigo, on the way to 19 today.
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0: So today is the 6th of October, and we've talked about some celebrity birthdays of Gavin Sutherland, the Melbourne Zoo opening, Matthew Sweet and Bobby Farrell from the Boney M Band. It was on this day that a very tragic and also scary situation happened in central Victoria. It's the anniversary of what's been called the crime of the century. We're here in central Victoria at the Rural School of Faraday, just near Harcourt, north of Castlemaine. They had a terrifying kidnapping incident where six young girls aged between 5 and 10 years old and their 20-year-old primary school teacher were kidnapped in 1972. Two plasterers were responsible for the kidnapping. They walked into the school with a shorn-off shotgun at around 3 o'clock in the afternoon and pushed the school people into the van and left a note demanding $1 million to be handed to them or grave consequences. The Education Minister was driven that night to the location by the Assistant Chief Commissioner of the Victorian Police in disguise as a driver, and the future commissioner was staked out as well. It was the next day and the ransom still sat there, uncollected. And it was at that time the kidnappers left their hideout to go collect, in which the teacher gave her the chance to kick out the window of the van and organise her and the students to escape. After the extensive manhunt, the criminals were captured, tried and convicted, but one of them escaped prison in Geelong and later kidnapped another teacher and 9 pupils at the Warreen State School in Gippsland. He was then captured, convicted and sentenced again and went on to have another 2 incidents, but is now, to my understanding, released into the community. Now also, what else has happened on this day in history? Eddie Van Halen, the co-founder and guitarist, aged 65 years old, battling throat cancer, died in 2020. Van Halen's album 1984 went 5 times platinum, and their single Jump became the band's first and only number one hit.

Now, also on this day, we celebrate the celebrity birthday of Sarah Storer. Born in Weeman, Victoria in 1973, today turning 53, the Australian country singer won a Golden Guitar in 2004 for her song Raining on the Plains. And she also had an album in 2025 called Worth Your Love, making number one on the Australian country charts.

0: Now, also today, we've got the celebrity day of Johnny O'Keefe, Australian singer, dying at age 43 following a heart attack in 1978. From the period of 1958 through 1974, the Wild One, Johnny O'Keefe, had 29 hits.
1: You know you make me want to shout, throw my hands up and shout, kick my heels back and shout, throw my head up and shout, come on now, don't forget to say you will, don't forget to say hey, hey.
0: Now, also today, we have the celebrity birthday of Kevin Cronin. Born in Evanston, Illinois in 1951, today turning 75, lead singer and rhythm guitarist with the US band REO Speedwagon. They had big hits like Keep On Loving You and Can't Help Fighting This Feeling, both number ones in America. 3 to 9 with your Music Memories 101.5.

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1: Position set to release details of its long-awaited immigration policy in coming hours. The Shadow Treasurer, Tim Wilson, says migration numbers need to come down.
2: Because the sole purpose of a migration program is to advance Australia's national interest. But in doing so, we have to make sure we get the labour that farmers need. We need to make sure that we get the skills to build more houses that Australians need.
1: Political and community leaders are condemning plans for pro-Palestine vigils coinciding with the third anniversary of October 7. Those events are scheduled on the day to the deadliest terror attack in Israel's history. Two Harry's Fresh grocery stores have gone under, owing more than $400,000 to suppliers. The stores at Deer Park Springbank Shopping Centre and the Keilor Shopping Centre entered voluntary administration last week. Police officer who claims the Dreamworld ride tragedy left him traumatised has been given the green light by the courts to sue the theme park. Paul Joyce led the investigation into the incident. In court documents, it says he was left injured because of the negligence of the operator. Latest data shows most domestic violence survivors aren't aware of the support available to them in the workplace. A report from Humans of Purpose shows only one-third of survivors know they are entitled to 10 days of domestic and family violence leave. Spokesperson Melanie Greblo says more needs to be done to support victims.
3: We have a misconception in the community that once a woman's safe, you know, her life is just going to be all of a sudden great, and it's not the case at all. It is often, more often than not, the start of years of rebuilding.
1: Addiction-like behaviours may be more common in everyday life than previously realised. A Flinders University study has found excessive gaming, binge eating and compulsive shopping share key characteristics with recognised addictions. Researchers say their place in everyday life can make it harder to recognise when these behaviours are becoming unhealthy. Author and former UK politician Geoffrey Archer died at the age of 86. Journalist Michael Crick says he was a man of many contradictions.
4: Well, he was an extraordinary character, and in fact he was about to mark the publication on October the 7th. When is that? Tomorrow? The day after?
5: Wednesday.
4: Of his final novel, Adam and Eve. I think he'd written 25 novels. Amazingly successful career as a novelist. Actually, his political career wasn't so successful. Geoffrey Archer wanted to be Prime Minister. He was an MP for less than 4 years, about 4 years.
1: In finance, the Australian market set to open higher after a positive lead from Wall Street overnight. The dollar's trading at 69.66 US. Updating sport, and St Kilda's president has promised to continue fighting the AFL, but concedes the Saints need to learn anyway. Andrew Bassett has led the charge against father-son and academy advantages some clubs get. He's told the club's best and fairest it remains a broken system.
6: Quite a few of you have urged me to have a crack at the system tonight, but I'm a bit bored of it, so I won't. Except to say it remains an unlevel playing field, essentially broken system, and we'll continue to fight it. But we need to learn to win anyway.
1: Brisbane's reportedly considering approaching Nathan Buckley to be part of its coaching process following Chris Fagan's retirement, North Melbourne signing Jamie Graham as its next coach. And two semi-final walkovers have set up a clash between Alex de Minaur and Novak Djokovic in the China Open final. That's the latest news and sport.
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8: Well, today we're heading into a partly cloudy day, and this afternoon should be around 19 degrees. As we look across the week, tonight down to 5, tomorrow 19, clouds clearing, Thursday sunny, low of 6, high of 22, and Friday sunny, 26 degrees. The weekend at this stage, Saturday up to 8 mils of rain, otherwise looking on the warmer side of 21, with Sunday 19 degrees, partly cloudy.
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8: Right now in Bendigo, we're currently looking at 13 degrees, on the way to 19 today. Across central Victoria, Kyneton, Castlemaine and Maryborough on 12, Heathcote and Rochester on 13. Coming up is the Hit Zone, packed full of songs from the 80s and 90s, although I did sneak a little bit of Neil Diamond in there as well. 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
1: 18 degrees in Melbourne, a shower or two at top today, 19, 10 o'clock. Good morning. David Armstrong. An Australian soldier has died during a training exercise in the Northern Territory. Five other soldiers injured in the incident at the Mount Bundy training area. Defence says it will provide further updates when possible. Deputy Premier Gabrielle Williams has defended claims likening the inception of the suburban rail loop to the misuse of public money in Labor's red shirts rort. The state's former Transport Department boss, Richard Bolt, has told the Herald Sun public servants were bypassed and consultants were paid $3 million to prove up a concept announced just 3 months before an election. But Ms. Williams denies suggestions it was simply a vote grab.
2: It is an important project. Matters around how it was considered, how it was conceived, I acknowledge there are legitimate concerns around that, and those matters that there are avenues to explore through the Royal Commission into Victoria's construction sector.
1: The Coalition Party room's being briefed on the party's migration plan, which is expected to target various visa classes. The opposition's hoping its proposal will help stem the number of votes drifting to One Nation. If the Coalition wins the next election, the net migration rate could be reduced to 100,000 in its first year in office. Retail experts have declared a proposition to nationalise supermarkets and create a taxpayer-funded grocery empire would fail. A green-aligned think tank wants the government to forcibly acquire hundreds of Coles and Woolworths stores and create a new public chain selling heavily discounted essentials like milk, bread, eggs and meat. This caller, Paul, exports wine to China. He's told Tom Elliott state-owned grocery stores are a shambles.
3: They're backwards. When you go in, the ranging looks like, actually it looks a bit like an Australia Post. It's got a little bit of everything, but it's not really clear what the proposition is. Overstaffed.
1: One of the world's biggest cargo companies has been given a harsh warning by the Australian government for critical non-compliance when it comes to biosecurity. Norwegian logistics company Valenius Wilhelmsen has been suspended from a list of biosecurity treatment providers. The huge ships are commonly seen in waters around Melbourne. Tickets to next year's Australian Grand Prix go on sale at midday. Pre-sale tickets and those with a new Albert Park Circuit Club membership were available last week. The cost this year of a four-day general admission ticket rising by $40 to $425. The 2032 Brisbane Olympic Games emblem has been officially launched after it was accidentally leaked online last week. It features a cockatoo in the shape of Queensland and was tested around the world in focus groups for a year. Organising committee Andrew Liveris says the reaction has been good.
4: It's been well received not just internationally but nationally, which is very important, and the feedback in Queensland is off the charts.
1: In finance, the All Ordinaries up 28, the ASX 200 is up 27, the dollar 69.66 US. Updating sport, the trade period continues this morning. Geelong making a play for Essendon's Jordan Ridley. The Cats are offering Jack Bowes a future first and another later future pick. Jamie Graham will be North Melbourne's next coach after missing out on roles at Carlton and Essendon. Alex Dimitrov to face Novak Djokovic in the China Open final. Djokovic advancing after Daniil Medvedev was disqualified for hitting a ball into the crowd. The Russian says he feels horrible.
5: Yeah, I mean, 100% an accident. You can see that I didn't hit the ball in anger. And actually, I do a lot of bad things, but usually hit, like, ball abuse is not my thing.
1: The chair of the England Cricket Board says they've learned from the mistakes of their Ashes defeat, booking in a 50-over warm-up match against WA before this summer's one-day international series. It's the latest news and sport.
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7: Updating details, afternoon shower or two, 1 mil of rain expected with that, and a top of 19 degrees. The outlook for tomorrow, cloud clearing, 5 low and a high of 19. And Thursday, sunny, a minimum 6 and a maximum 22.
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7: It's 10:05 on our way to that top of 14 right now on Garza Street. Bendigo, it's on our way to that top of 19. It's 14 across Central Victoria. Condon Castlemaine 13, Maribor 14, Heathcote and Rochester 15 degrees.
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Ready Goes Fresh with the songs. You remember, turn it up to Up Double Play Tuesday. Well, I'm truly underway this hour. There's a couple there for Chris from our SMSs. And Rob also sent a message in to say he hasn't heard any Joe Cocker for a while. We'll see if we can rectify that in a moment. Checking the forecast. Next 6 days, a shower to expect. It doesn't look like it at the moment. 19 expected top today, and 1 mil of rain. Now, the outlook for Wednesday, cloud clearing, 5 overnight into a high of 19. For Thursday, sunny, 6 to 22. Friday, possible late shower, up to 1 mil of rain, a low of 8 and a top of 26. For the weekend, Saturday, shower or two expected, up to 4 mil of rain, 13 low, and a top of 21. For Sunday, becoming cloudy, 8 to 21. Next Monday, showers, 2 to 10 mil of rain on the way, and a low of 9 and a top of 21 degrees. We are chasing that top of 19 in town today. Right now, it's currently sitting on 14, 23 past.

I starts as fun and ends in tears, Joe Cocker. And don't you live me anymore. Press Bendigo with the songs. You remember, it's 28 to 11 on a good-looking Tuesday. At this stage, anyway, on our way to 19. The next market coming up, it's the Moonlight Market in Bendigo from 3 p.m. to 8 p.m. in Hubgrade Smell. It's happening this Saturday if you'd like to go along and enjoy that. Looking at music-wise events of today and birthdays, Gavin Sutherland. He was born in England in 1951, turned 75 today. US musician is a part of the Sutherland Brothers, who had hits in the 70s, The Pie, and then the Sutherland Brothers Quibba. They charted with You, You Got Me Away, and this song, Arms of Mary, with your music memories. We are Bendigo's 101.5, Bendigo's Fresh FM.

Bachelor Girl Freshman. You go with the songs you remember. It's 17 to 11 on this Tuesday. It's Turn It Up, 2 Up, Double Play Tuesday. Songs out of the 70s, 80s and 90s on your radio and online across Bendigo and throughout Central Victoria. If you'd like to be involved, 0493 143 829. Now, in the birthdays, we checked out earlier on that Gavin Sutherland was born today. Sarah Storrow, country singer too, was also born in Victoria in 1973, an Australian country singer. Won record Golden Guitar Awards in 2004 and had a big hit with her song Raining on the Plains. If you'd like to hear that, you can send in a request now. Johnny Nash, the US singer, songwriter, he died age 80 on this day in 2020. He had a reggae feel about him. His two biggest hits were these songs coming up now.

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tangled insides out. Cause everybody hates a tourist, especially one who thinks it's all such a laugh.